0: it's always a good feeling when you complete an album. You know, you turn it in, you're done with it, you know it's there, you kind of get to live with it a little bit. And I'm excited about having new music when I'm on the road, because that's the best, you know, it's the best time to try it out, is to go play it live. So I'm excited about having all this, and it lines up well with the tour, the Cowboys Against Tour. It's just fun to be out on the road with new music.
1: That instant, just knowing exactly what the fans think and feel, has got to be the coolest thing ever.
0: Yeah, you know, when you write a song and you perform it for the first time, you're looking for the reaction of fans, whether somebody kind of holds a beer up in the air or they go to get another beer.
1: Right.
0: You know, like there's a fine line between the two, and that's the best gauge for me, is to play live.
1: So, Riley, when did you know that this project was done? Because I imagine that's kind of a hard thing to decide.
0: Well, you start talking about how many songs to put on the record. I feel like there's a kind of a sweet spot in there. I always just try to have all of my bases covered with the types of songs. You know, I think what was so great about Don't Mind If I Do is that it had a lot of different types of songs on it. And, you know, you kind of want to take people on a musical journey, even though people don't really listen to CDs anymore front to back like I did when I was growing up. But still, it's just, I like to have a summertime kind of fun anthem and a beach song and something that'll make you cry. And, you know, every once in a while sneak a love song in there. So it's, I think that's how I knew, is when I listened to it and said, man, this has really got a lot of stuff on it.
1: So what do you want people to walk away with when they finish? Because I think that everybody is going to listen to this front to back. So once they finished it, what do you want them to walk away feeling or thinking, or what's your hope?
0: Well, honestly, I always just try to continue to do what got me here, whatever that is. Whatever I've done right in my songwriting, I want people to hear songs lyrically and think, that's a Riley Green song. He wrote that, you know. And so I talk about where I'm from, my family and values and those kind of things. And then I also want people to think that I'm trying something a little new. You know, I always want to push the envelope a little bit and get out of my comfort zone. And worst way was me doing that. You know, I've never written a lot of love songs, and that was a little forward, you know, and it worked out really well. So I feel like always pushing myself a little bit stylistically is going to be something I want to do as well.
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19: Meanwhile, Randy's stone-faced. 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
19: Here we go. 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
20: That's a slick move.
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0: It's Backstage Country. I'm Elena. We got Riley Green hosting right now. And do you ever look at like your streaming numbers and stuff and like see or the analytics and see where your songs are streaming well and like see something that really surprised you?
1: I don't know where the analytics button is at. But I have looked it up. I've looked at where some of my streams come from, and I remember seeing that Sydney was like the top third, like the third city. Which
0: Whoa.
1: Is crazy because it was like Atlanta, Houston, Sydney, you know. And, you know, Australia's always been up there, which is why we went in the first place, was mm-hmm. that we looked at those numbers. And so it's definitely helpful to see that you have fans and you have an audience in places you haven't necessarily been.
0: Yeah. Well, and you have fans literally all over the world, as it's very much proven. But those coffee shop days of playing and not for a lot of people, do you have a show that you look back at and it was like the most humbling show ever?
1: You know, most of them were pretty humbling for a long time. I've never thought I was a great singer. So it was one of those things where, and I had a lot of buddies that played, you know, in the same kind of circuit, I guess, of bars that I would go see that were really talented singers.
0: Mm-hmm.
1: And I had to figure out something I could do so people would stay and not like just leave when I got up there. So I think songwriting was how I got a little bit of confidence that I could go, I was the only person that could write a song. Mm-hmm. You know, like a specific song from my eyes, and I was the only one that could come up with that, and that was the only way I could set myself apart. So I started doing that, and a lot of them were goofy songs, to, you know, to start off. But yeah, there were several where I had to go and try to win the crowd over, you know, and people were just kind of like, who the heck is this guy, you know?
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13: Sky will become mostly clear after some clouds this evening. Low temperature 51. Mostly sunny Tuesday, high 74. Tuesday night, mostly clear, low 51. Wednesday, sunshine and a high of 78 degrees. Clear sky Wednesday night, low 52. We'll see high temperatures in the 80s Thursday and Friday. A high of 82 Thursday, 84 with a mix of sun and clouds Friday. It'll stay dry during the work week. I'm Severe Weather Team 9 meteorologist Jeff Exline.
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1: It's Backstage Country with Elena and your host this week, Riley Green. Riley, I want to get into some of your music because obviously that is what we are all here for with you. First, let's kick off with Damn Good Day to Leave. I think that this song, it really like shows off something that I don't think you get enough credit for, which is you're really funny and you can be like really hilarious in your writing. Is it easy for you to write songs like this with humor?
2: I'm glad somebody noticed that I was funny finally. Well, I mean, you know, I write a lot of songs that are ballads, a lot of songs that I try to get some kind of emotion out of people, but every once in a while you got to write something that's just fun.
1: Mm-hmm.
2: And Damn Good Day to Leave was definitely that. It was kind of my take on a fun, happy breakup song, if there is such a thing. And it's definitely one that makes you want to roll the windows down and turn it up when you hear it.
1: Yeah. And I mean, it's one that you wrote like having a lot of fun, right? I feel like I remember saying at one point, this was a song that you didn't use computers for or anything. Is that right?
2: I don't know how to use a computer anyway.
1: Well,
2: I've never used
1: that makes
2: a computer
1: sense.
2: For a song. But no, it's funny when you write a song like this, there's no wrong answer.
1: Yeah.
2: You know, so you're sitting around with a bunch of guys and y'all get on the same page, you get a melody. And one of my favorite lines was, guess I'll miss the bachelorette, what a shame, Channel 8's about the marathon, John Wayne. I thought that's a pretty guy line. So it was a fun song to write and certainly one that I'm really proud of and glad everybody got to hear.
1: When you name drop Keystone, like something like that in a song, what does your relationship become like with that company?
2: Well, it actually probably got strained a little because I had to deal with Busch Light at the time.
1: Oh, no.
2: But now, there was this guy that I played football with in college, and he used to always talk about going to Center, Alabama, and sitting on Weiss Lake on the dock with a cooler of Keystone and crappie fishing. Like, it was the best thing you could, and that's really cheap beer. So I just thought, like, that's the guy in the song is like, the little things are what he was really proud of.
1: Was it a humble brag for him in his book?
2: I don't know. We were all broke then, so a case of Keystone was probably about all we could afford.
0: There's more coming up with Riley Green.
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16: Sky will become mostly clear after some clouds this evening. Low temperature 51. Mostly sunny Tuesday, high 74. Tuesday night, mostly clear, low 51. Wednesday, sunshine and a high of 78 degrees. Clear sky Wednesday night, low 52. We'll see high temperatures in the 80s Thursday and Friday, a high of 82 Thursday, 84 with a mix of sun and clouds Friday. It'll stay dry during the work week. I'm Severe Weather Team 9 meteorologist Jeff Exline.
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0: This is Riley Green, your co-host of Backstage Country this week. 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
17: It's
6: Sky will become mostly clear after some clouds this evening. Low temperature 51. Mostly sunny Tuesday, high 74. Tuesday night, mostly clear, low 51. Wednesday, sunshine and a high of 78 degrees. Clear sky Wednesday night, low 52. We'll see high temperatures in the 80s Thursday and Friday, a high of 82 Thursday, 84 with a mix of sun and clouds Friday. It'll stay dry during the work week. I'm Severe Weather Team 9 meteorologist Jeff Exline.
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0: It's Backstage Country. I'm Elena. We got Riley Green hosting this week. And Riley, you had mentioned your granddaddies. Something that I really love that you do is your Buford Bonds, which is in your granddaddy's name, and you give back. And I know you had a golf tournament, everything. What is it like to be able to give back in your granddaddy's name?
1: Oh, it's awesome. I mean, one of the coolest things I've been able to do in my career was when I wrote I Wish Grandpa's Never Died, I called my publisher and asked him if I could make my granddaddy's co-writers on the song, which neither one of them was living at the time, but they inspired the song, you know, and I mean, a lot of things that they taught me and values and all that, and it was kind of a funny thing because it's the opposite of what a ghostwriter is, which is somebody that wrote on the song but they didn't want their name on it. This is the opposite of that, so...
0: Literally ghost.
1: Right? Yeah. Yeah. Okay. And so I was able to do that. So that was something that I was really proud of was, you know, a song, I Wish Grandpa's Never Died, and their names are going to be on it forever. A song will always be around. So when it came to starting a foundation, obviously naming it after my granddaddy Buford, my granddaddy Lyndon was a pretty cool thing. It's a cool thing to be able to give back through what we do. First off, what we do is cool. Getting to play songs and write songs for a living. So there's a lot of opportunities and ways that I can, you know, donate my time and go play a show or whatever that is. And we're trying to find ways that are really logistically make sense now because we're on the road so much. And it's just hard to pin down a date to go do a charity show or whatever. So we had the golf tournament. We've had several shows where we were able to donate a portion of the proceeds. We take a little bit of the ticket prices for my entire tour and donate to this foundation. And the great thing about it is I can kind of steer it towards whatever's on my heart at that time of the year and donate to a lot of different charities. We do a lot with St. Jude, Folds of Honor, a lot of military sporting charities. That's something that both my granddaddies serve in the military, so it's definitely a cool thing we get to do.
0: How was that golf tournament?
1: It was my favorite golf tournament I've ever played in.
0: Yeah?
1: And it was because I got to stay on the same hole and hit the same shot the entire time. I was like a celebrity... So I didn't sweat, you know, and I didn't have to to keep a score.
0: Yeah,
1: I just hit one shot for everybody. So by the time by halfway through the day, I was pretty good at that shot. So
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0: It's Backstage Country. I'm Elena. Riley Green is your host this week. So, is there going to be more of the acting, Riley? Like, did you catch the bug? Are you into it? Are you looking for more?
1: Yeah, I really enjoyed it. It was something that I really loved about having something that felt like that much of a challenge. You know, I had to, like, learn it. I'll always say that when I'm playing a show, like, I'm the guy. Like, my name's on the sign. Everybody there worked for me, or everybody there bought a ticket to see me. And when I showed up on set, it was like, I'm the new guy, you know, I'm nobody. And I had to, like, really work my way up. And there's a feeling too of, like, everybody there is relying on me to do my job or we can't leave. And, you know, there's a lot of pressure in that.
0: Pressure. So,
1: yeah, I really enjoyed the challenge of it. And it's exciting to try to figure something out like that and try to learn something new. And I definitely think it's something that you can get better at. So
0: yeah,
1: I'm planning on doing as much of it as I can fit in my schedule.
0: What's it looking like right now? Can you fit into your schedule?
1: Fortunately, I think that, and Marshall's was definitely the case, they understand my touring schedule and how spread thin I can be at times, so they've kind of worked around my schedule a little bit. The boys have done the same thing, and I've already filmed a little bit of something else for maybe a movie that's coming up, so yeah, man, I'm going to find a way to do it. I think if you're going to do the acting thing, you know, I don't want to dip a toe in it. I want to really do it. Then you got to carve out some time and make it a priority, so I think that's what we're going to try to do.
0: Well, genuinely, and I would have just skipped over this part if I didn't mean it, but you were so good on that, Riley, and, like, you are so natural, so I'm excited to see more. I'm excited to hear that you're going to be doing more, because you should.
1: I appreciate it. It helped a lot having Luke on my first project. Me and Luke Grimes are good buddies, and, you know, I mean, the rapport we had and us being able to kind of cut up, you know, behind the scenes and then go out and do a scene together, he really helped me a lot.
2: Don't go anywhere. More Backstage Country is next with Riley Green.
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16: Sky will become mostly clear after some clouds this evening. Low temperature 51. Mostly sunny Tuesday, high 74. Tuesday night, mostly clear, low 51. Wednesday, sunshine and a high of 78 degrees. Clear sky Wednesday night, low 52. We'll see high temperatures in the 80s Thursday and Friday, a high of 82 Thursday, 84 with a mix of sun and clouds Friday. It'll stay dry during the work week. I'm Severe Weather Team 9 meteorologist Jeff Exline.
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5: Hey, everybody. It's Tuesday. Welcome to show number 1607. It's After Midnight. I'm your host, Granger Smith. I want to kick your Tuesday off with some good news. Hang tight. I'll read that for you. I've got some national news after that with Ann Hudson. Stories about your favorite stars out there in Nashville. And all of this really good country music, you know I'm going to play for you. It starts right here. I'm with you till the sun comes up. It's After Midnight. Let's go.

0: truth. Here's a good news story for you. Two pet goats led rescuers straight to a family trapped under tornado debris in Oklahoma. This is crazy. You gotta hear this. When an EF4 tornado tore through Enid, Oklahoma, the Sloat family survived by sheltering in their cellar. But afterward, heavy debris sealed the door shut and they couldn't get out, which is always a fear for people that get into a shelter during a tornado. Above the ground, everything was gone, including a small pen that housed their beloved goats, Percy and Penny. But Percy and Penny had survived, and when rescuers arrived on the scene, get this, the goats led them directly to the buried cellar door. Isn't that crazy? The family was pulled out safely, and their two loyal goats were right there waiting for them. That is good news.
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0: Hey, Granger Smith here. 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
0: Somebody like Chris Stapleton starts to back out of music and you go, hang on a second. 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And to that, I say, God doesn't need me to reach more people. In fact, he doesn't need anybody to reach more people. 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
1: Have you seen the music video with Carly Pearce and Riley Green? It's the video for If I Don't Leave, I'm Gonna Stay. 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And Carly Pearce opened up about that experience.
2: 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And, you know, I know Riley. Like, he's my friend. We're friendly, whatever. But, like, not like that. They were like, okay, guys, it's like, you know, noon on like a Tuesday. They're like, all right, we're going to start with this. And they're like, get in there. And I was like, I need a bottle of champagne right now.
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16: A moonlit sky overnight tonight, with the sky being mostly clear, low temperature 51. Tuesday, mostly sunny, high 74. Tuesday night, mostly clear, low 51. Wednesday, sunny, high 78. Wednesday night, clear, low 52. Mostly sunny Thursday, we'll see our first 80-degree temperature of June at 82 on Thursday, to 84 Friday with a partly cloudy sky as our dry stretch of weather continues. I'm Severe Weather Team 9 meteorologist Jeff Exla.
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1: I don't know if you were looking at me or not. You probably smile like that all the time. I don't mean to bother you, but...

0: loves talking about history, and he's even got the diploma to prove it. 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
1: On this day, June the 2nd, 1862, Robert E. Lee took command of the Confederate Army. 1935, Babe Ruth announces his retirement from baseball at the age of 40. 1989, 10,000 Chinese soldiers were blocked by 100,000 citizens in Tiananmen Square. 1989, the movie Dead Poets Society was released in theaters. 1997, Timothy McVeigh was convicted of the Oklahoma City bombing. Some famous birthdays include WWE star AJ Styles, actor Justin Long, TV host Andy Cohen, and actor Wayne Brady. Those are just a few things that went down on this day in history.
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1: Hey, Granger, good morning. It's my turn tonight. I got the late night baby shift duty for our newborn. But at the same time, I get to do some housework around here. So thank you for keeping me entertained throughout the night, bro. God bless.
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3: Lord knows I got a time. And there's a few in here tonight. 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
10: A moonlit sky overnight tonight, with the sky being mostly clear, low temperature 51. Tuesday, mostly sunny, high 74. Tuesday night, mostly clear, low 51. Wednesday, sunny, high 78. Wednesday night, clear, low 52. Mostly sunny Thursday, we'll see our first 80-degree temperature of June at 82 on Thursday, to 84 Friday with a partly cloudy sky as our dry stretch of weather continues. I'm Severe Weather Team 9 meteorologist Jeff Exla.
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0: Thanks so much for staying up with us. 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
1: You know, there was a time when we went to the movie theaters a lot. And I remember there were certain movies that I would go with my friends back in the day. And we'd ride our bikes to the theater. And we would see certain movies over and over and over and over, especially during the summer, this time of year. Was there a movie like that for you? Did you go to the movies over and over to see a certain movie? And if so, what was that? 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
1: Hey, Granger Smith here. 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
1: I'm Earl Dibbles Jr. I'm a country boy. I'm an honest boy, too, and crime don't pay. I got a story to prove it. A video's been released showing a mom squaring off with a police officer while her son was being arrested for DUI. The 19-year-old was initially pulled over after they suspected that he was driving while intoxicated. The mom then showed up and appeared to be intoxicated herself. That's when she tried to tackle the cop that was arresting her son. She was charged with battery of a police officer. Her son was charged with aggravated DUI. They both were charged with being dumb.
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10: A moonlit sky overnight tonight, with the sky being mostly clear, low temperature 51. Tuesday, mostly sunny, high 74. Tuesday night, mostly clear, low 51. Wednesday, sunny, high 78. Wednesday night, clear, low 52. Mostly sunny Thursday, we'll see our first 80-degree temperature of June at 82 on Thursday, to 84 Friday with a partly cloudy sky as our dry stretch of weather continues. I'm Severe Weather Team 9 meteorologist Jeff Exla.
2: I had the chance to sit down with Stephen Ranella. 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
11: Well, what's a hunt? One hunt that just, you've had so many. 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
12: 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I've been real fortunate. Like in Alaska, you can't hunt sheep without a guide unless you have a relative that lives there. My brother's been in Alaska for 25 years or something. Periodically, I'll be able to go sheep hunting and we just go. I can just go with him, you know. And man, that's like, it's the epitome of mountain hunting. Another favorite for me would be like hunting mule deer during the rut in late November is just a blast.
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Hey, as your Tuesday gets rolling, I thought I could kick things off with some good news, hopefully put a smile on your face. Hang on for two songs and I'll share this story with you.

0: tree. Here's a good news story for you. Two pet goats led rescuers straight to a family trapped under tornado debris in Oklahoma. This is crazy. You gotta hear this. When an EF4 tornado tore through Enid, Oklahoma, the Sloat family survived by sheltering in their cellar. But afterward, heavy debris sealed the door shut and they couldn't get out, which is always a fear for people that get into a shelter during a tornado. Above the ground, everything was gone, including a small pen that housed their beloved goats, Percy and Penny. But Percy and Penny had survived, and when rescuers arrived on the scene, get this, the goats led them directly to the buried cellar door. Isn't that crazy? The family was pulled out safely, and their two loyal goats were right there waiting for them. That is good news.
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0: Hey, Granger Smith here. You know, we didn't just promise a first-class country music cruise. 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
3: Fox News, I'm Ted Linder. President Trump reacting after a wave of high-profile artists withdrew from Freedom 250's Great American State Fair. Fox's Alexandria Hoff with more.
4: Freedom 250 announced President Trump will personally kick off this historic celebration. Then the president pushed the idea of canceling performances altogether, stating, "We should have a giant Make America Great Again rally for 250 instead of having overpriced singers."
3: Martina McBride and Poison frontman Bret Michaels among those who canceled. Russia's attacked Ukraine's capital with a barrage of missiles and drones overnight, killing at least 11 people and trapping many others. Over 50 people have been injured. And the Kilauea volcano in Hawaii erupting again. The summit slowly began to ooze lava over the weekend, the 48th time it's erupted. The eruption has produced plumes of smoke reaching 24,000 feet above sea level. 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
5: A moonlit sky overnight tonight, with the sky being mostly clear, low temperature 51. Tuesday, mostly sunny, high 74. Tuesday night, mostly clear, low 51. Wednesday, sunny, high 78. Wednesday night, clear, low 52. Mostly sunny Thursday, we'll see our first 80-degree temperature of June at 82 on Thursday, to 84 Friday with a partly cloudy sky as our dry stretch of weather continues. I'm Severe Weather Team 9 meteorologist Jeff Exelon.
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7: This is Janessa with Ohio State University Extension in Holmes County, here to talk with you about some Ohio Department of Agriculture facts that reflect upon the impact of Ohio's ag industry and across the state. According to Ohio Department of Agriculture, there are 13 million acres of farmland in the Buckeye State, with more than 76,500 farms, and 98% of these are family-owned. Ohio ranks number one nationally in Swiss cheese production, second in egg production, fifth in soybeans, seventh in corn, eighth in maple syrup and in hogs, and 10th in turkeys, beef, and winter wheat. There are 1,000 food processing companies in Ohio, and farmers grow or raise more than 200 different crops and livestock. Ohio ranks 11th in sheep and lamb inventory, 12th in milk production with 1,400 dairy farms, and Ohio's ag industry contributes $124 billion to the economy, and 1 in 8 people have a job connected to agriculture. Just some fun ag facts for you today.
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0: Good Tuesday morning, everyone, and thanks for joining us from the Ohio AgNet, the voice you know at the News You Trust studio, sponsored by BASF and Belteama Fungicide, the proven number one for the toughest corn diseases with long-lasting residual. When you need to be confident, your fungicide will perform. I'm Joe Everett. Wake up, Ohio farmers. Ohio's Country Journal is bringing the coffee to you. We're hitting the road and stopping at rural coffee shops, diners, and your favorite morning gathering spots across the state. 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Ohio's Country Journal, your source for Ohio farm news. We now turn to what's making agricultural news headlines. Wet weather continues to slow field work here in the Buckeye State. We get a look at those Ohio crop progress numbers. June is National Dairy Month, a time to recognize Ohio's dairy farmers. Growers are also being encouraged to scout fields closely as warmer temperatures increase the risk of insect pressure. And registration is now open for the 2026 Ohio Cattlemen's Association Young Cattlemen's Conference. 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Now we check in for an update from Brianna Smith on the Young Cattlemen's Conference.
1: Registration is now open for the 2026 Ohio Cattlemen's Association Young Cattlemen's Conference. The conference will be held August 13th and 14th in Columbus and is open to Ohio Cattlemen's Association members over the age of 20 who have interest in Ohio's beef industry. Participants will hear from industry speakers, learn more about OCA programs and beef checkoff investments through the Ohio Beef Council, and take part in advocacy training. The conference also includes a visit to the Ohio State House, where participants will have the opportunity to discuss current issues with elected officials. The experience also includes a hands-on introduction to meat science and carcass evaluation, along with a behind-the-scenes look at Ohio State football practice facilities and a visit to the new, state-of-the-art, multi-species animal learning complex at The Ohio State University. Nominations through county cattlemen's associations or self-nominations are due by July 1st. Learn more about the conference online today at OhioAgNet.com. 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
0: Hey, thanks, Brianna. While the wet conditions continue to put Ohio farmers behind planting averages, let's take a look at those numbers. 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Ohio farmers are nearing the three-quarter mark for corn and soybeans planted, even as rainfall has continued to accumulate in much of the state. USDA reports that there were 2.5 days suitable for field work for the week ending May 31st. Corn was 73% planted, up from 63% the previous week, but still behind the 83% five-year average. Corn and merge reached 57% ahead of last week's 45%, but behind the 61% average. As we look at soybeans, they were 68% planted, up from 57% last week, and just behind the 75% five-year average. Soybean emergence reached 52%, ahead of the 38% last week, and the 50% average. Winter wheat was 94% headed, well ahead of the 82% five-year average. Ohio wheat condition was rated 60% good to excellent. To learn more on these numbers, you can find the full report today at OhioAgNet.com. Now we turn to Dusty Sonneberg for an update on the current growing season conditions and plant evaluation.
3: Joining me today is DeKalb Asgrow technical agronomist Amanda Schwartz. Amanda, as we take a look at this past spring and the planting season, a lot of rain fell and a lot of saturated soils. In some cases, those soils actually depleted of oxygen because there's only so much space for oxygen and so much space for water. What are some of your thoughts on the impacts that's having on our young seedlings?
12: So a couple different concerns when it comes to waterlogged type soils. Obviously, you mentioned it. The depletion in oxygen is my first concern. Those little seeds need the oxygen in order to survive and grow. So when you're looking at some of those seeds that you have planted, we're looking for a seed that is firm and more white and cream on the inside. If they start to look soft or discolored, darkening, that usually indicates some seed rot. And the other concern I have with heavy rainfalls is crusting. So a lot of these seeds can be crusted under the soil surface, which causes the plant to leaf out under the ground, and that also reduces your overall optimum stand.
3: Well, with as many different fields as we find out there, there's that many different planting scenarios as well. What thoughts do you have for farmers as they monitor the growing conditions of that crop?
12: If that corn or soybeans are up and growing, I would definitely encourage you to take a look at it as early as possible. See what kind of stand counts you have. And then continue to monitor those fields and those stand counts, see what changes over time, and just try to reduce as much stress as you can on those little seedlings.
3: My guest again today is DeKalb Asgrow technical agronomist Amanda Schwartz. Reporting for the Ohio AgNet, I'm Dusty Sonnenberg.
0: Hey, thanks, Dusty. Ohio farmers are being encouraged to scout fields now for early season corn and soybean pests. Experts say insects such as black cutworm, seed corn maggots, slugs, and other emerging pests can cause significant stand losses if left unchecked. Wet conditions, cover crops, and heavy residue can increase pressure, making regular field checks especially important this spring. Agronomists recommend monitoring fields closely, identifying problems early, and using threshold-based management decisions to protect yield potential while avoiding unnecessary treatment cost. To learn more, you can find this full article today at ohioagnet.com. 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
13: More dry air in for the state of Ohio. I'm Chief Meteorologist Ryan Martin with that Ohio forecast update. High pressure being analyzed later today and tonight right over the top of northwest Ohio, Great Lakes in general. That's going to give us sunshine not just today, but through tomorrow, Thursday, and Friday. At this point, I think we have to watch for a few hit and miss scattered showers in northwest Ohio Saturday. But we may not see any significant moisture start to develop here until overnight Sunday night. Now, once the moisture does start here, it doesn't go away anytime soon. Moisture around Monday, Tuesday, Wednesday of next week, we take a bit of a break. Then hit and miss scattered showers back to finish the week, Thursday afternoon, Friday, Saturday, and the weekend of the 13th and 14th in general. So there's definitely moisture coming after this dry stretch. But I also think the moisture is coming in usable form, which means it's not coming super fast and furious. We do see moisture every day, but it's going to be in a form that comes slow enough that it soaks in. I'm Ryan Martin.
0: Hey, thanks, Ryan. Stay tuned. We'll be back with more as the Ohio AgNet continues.
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0: 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I'm Joe Everett. 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
18: It's great to be on the program with you.
17: Especially
18: thanks for inviting me.
17: Outside of the holidays, I'm seeing you.
18: That's right.
17: We're family. So
18: that's right.
17: I have heard from a few people that we are seeing a renaissance in the dairy industry, particularly with milk. What is driving that renewed interest and enthusiasm among consumers of milk?
18: I think the most important thing is that consumers are looking for a clean label. They're looking for something that's nutrient-rich, that's safe and affordable. That's one of the things that's really important. And dairy and all the foods we make from dairy are based off of that nutritional foundation that milk is. It's wholesome, it's natural, obviously it's, you know, as we say, God's most perfect food. And then we transform it into the tremendous products. We've made cheeses that are absolutely phenomenal. We cube them, slice them, dice them, blend them. You come up with anything you want. The way we package it now, it's in the grocery store. We're making it easy for consumers to access. But they're not only looking for easy, they're looking for healthy. And so dairy foods and the molecular makeup of dairy foods has never been more studied. It's never been more investigated than it is now, because there have been so many companies, Ty, that have tried to create knockoffs, the wannabes of dairy, and they just can't replicate what comes out of that cow. So what we're finding is consumers are coming back to dairy. They're looking for dairy in their coffee. They're looking for nutrient-rich cheeses, and they're looking for nutrient-rich beverages. They're looking for innovation. All of these things have started to come together very nicely. But it had to happen when dairy farmers invested their checkoff money in partnerships, going out and finding companies who had a heart for making the products that consumers want every day, and then working with them and partnering with them to make sure that those products are made available to them in the grocery store shelves, and of course, internationally. We've had tremendous success internationally. So all of that, you bundle all those things up and think about what are consumers looking for. Dairy farmers have invested in and made sure that the work we've done, the nutrition science, the validation that we've done through the work of nutrition research, is simply proving time and time again that the foundational value of milk, as it comes from the cow, is nutrient-rich and an incredible product to work with to start with.
17: All these new ideas at the grocery store, at the restaurant, yet there's one tried and true place that we found milk ever since you and I were kids. That's in schools. And here on June 8th, a very important date for milk in schools with some big changes coming, another big win for the dairy industry.
18: When the schools made a change and our federal feeding programs prohibited children to have access to whole and 2% milk in schools, we've been challenging and trying to reinforce the benefits that whole and 2% milk have with children. And so for the last two decades, after 83 projects that are funded by dairy farmers and partnering organizations and health organizations, we've renewed the confidence in the nutrition community that children need whole fat. They need some form of fat in their bodies for body composition development, for brain development, and for satiety. Just being able to drink a beverage that makes you feel fuller longer. And so when it comes to schools, we've been able over the last several years to enhance the conversation and help the school food service directors become aware of this project, but it took federal legislation to get us over the hurdle. So now we have a federal law and the new dietary guidelines that are saying schools can now offer 2% in whole milk. The challenge we have now, Ty, is getting those school food service directors to make that decision. Consumers have already seen the research, they've already understood the value, they're buying it at home, they're serving it to their children, and now we've got a chance of correcting the course and making it available for kids.
17: Scott Higgins, President and CEO of the American Dairy Association Mideast, joining us as we kick off June, National Dairy Month, here on the Ohio AgNet. Thank you so much, Scott.
18: Thanks for having me.
0: Hey, thanks, Ty. 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We'll be back with more next here on the Ohio AgNet.
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20: Grain markets started the week on a lower note yesterday. Corn, beans, and wheat all settling down. The only place we saw green on the screen yesterday, bean oil, it was up triple digits again. And the cotton market actually had a little bit of life in it. Otherwise, it was all about, I think, geopolitical risk once again. Selling continued despite the crude oil going up about $7 a barrel. Iran ended negotiations with the U.S., bowed back to going to a complete block of the Strait of Hormuz. That hit equity markets and everything else. We're also not seeing anything exciting in the export side. For the week ending May 28th, export inspections showed 68 million bushels of corn. That was up slightly week on week. 18 million bushels of beans down slightly week on week. 15 million bushels of wheat, which was about the same with the week prior. In the upcoming June report, USDA probably going to leave the old crop wheat and soybean exports unchanged. Corn exports have to go up. I'm Ryan Martin.
0: Hey, thanks, Ryan. 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July corn, 441 and a half, down 2.5. July soybeans, 1179 and a half, down 1.25. Livestock from yesterday's close, June live cattle, 249, up 75 cents. And September feeder cattle, 348.67, up $3.32. 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

rewinding the clock and taking you back to a time when these songs ruled the radio. 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
4: A moonlit sky overnight tonight, with the sky being mostly clear, low temperature 51. Tuesday, mostly sunny, high 74. Tuesday night, mostly clear, low 51. Wednesday, sunny, high 78. Wednesday night, clear, low 52. Mostly sunny Thursday, we'll see our first 80-degree temperature of June at 82 on Thursday, to 84 Friday with a partly cloudy sky as our dry stretch of weather continues. I'm Severe Weather Team 9 meteorologist Jeff Exelon.
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5: Fox News, I'm Sue Guzman. President Trump says Israel and Hezbollah have agreed to dial back fighting.
6: In a post on Truth Social, Trump writes he had a productive call with Israeli Prime Minister Benjamin Netanyahu and a very good call with Hezbollah. And they agreed that all shooting will stop, that Israel will not attack them, and they will not attack Israel.
5: Fox's Lucas Tomlinson, a last ceasefire between Israel and Hezbollah was agreed to in April. Brooklyn man who threatened to kill an ICE agent and their family now facing federal charges. Borders are Tom Homan tells Fox's Hannity the Justice Department has a zero-tolerance policy for violence.
7: One of our officers got bitten. Another officer got severely injured. I mean, they were attacking our ICE officers because the local and the state law enforcement wouldn't even respond to help us. Now, we got state and local doing their job.
5: America's listening to Fox News.
8: The man accused of shooting his girlfriend in New Philadelphia last week had bail set at $500,000 on Monday. Good Tuesday morning, 6:01 and 48 degrees from the WTUZ newsroom. I'm Mary Alice. 25-year-old Zachary Gill remains in the Tuscarawas County Jail facing charges of attempted murder and felonious assault. Police Captain David Morris says the incident happened around 9:30 a.m. on May 22nd during an argument between the couple when Gill allegedly pulled out a handgun and fired, striking the victim. Morris says police responded to the altercation. However, they were not made fully aware of what had happened.
9: We did receive a call in reference to that, and There was no signs of a shooting, and the victim wasn't acting like they were shot or anything along the lines. They were just claiming that it was a car issue.
8: Authorities only learned of the shooting 4 days later when the victim sought medical treatment. Detectives obtained arrest and search warrants for Gill on multiple felony charges, including two counts of attempted murder. And Morris says that they called in more than 20 officers from multiple jurisdictions to execute those warrants, but Gill surrendered peacefully Friday at a home on Karen Drive. A preliminary hearing is scheduled for Wednesday morning in New Philadelphia Municipal Court. The Ohio Department of Transportation is continuing to convert intersections into all-way stops. District 11 Public Information Officer Lauren Burrell says this is to enhance safety.
10: ODOT is continuing to look at ways to improve safety at all intersections throughout the state of Ohio. And one of those ways recently has been to convert intersections that have one-way stop or three-way to all-way stops.
8: Burrell says local changes will be starting June 1st in Holmes County at the intersection of State Routes 515 and County Road 168, about 3 miles north of Walnut Creek. The other will be out of Carroll County starting June 15th at State Route 171 and Avalon Road.
10: We've looked at these intersections and we've actually taken data from other states that have converted these intersections. For instance, North Carolina has converted 500 intersections from two-way to all-way stops. And from that, they've seen a 100% reduction in fatal crashes and 95% reduction in serious injury crashes.
8: Signs will be posted alerting drivers of that change. Those will remain in place for approximately 30 days after the always stops are installed. Tuscarawas Valley Farmers Market organizers and growers are gearing up for season number 18 with volunteer Mark McKenzie saying opening day is coming up on Wednesday from 3 to 7 at the Tuscarawas County Fairgrounds. McKenzie notes that the market continues to thrive because supporters have rallied around the idea of locally produced food.
11: You know, it's a privilege, and as I always like to say, it takes a community to build a market, and that's true from corporate sponsors to board members.
8: And the Tuscarawas Valley Farmers Market runs on Wednesdays now through mid-October at the fairgrounds in Dover. Asian shares mostly declined Tuesday as renewed fighting threatened the U.S.-Iran ceasefire. U.S. futures fell in the bond market. The yield for the 10-year Treasury briefly approached 4.52% before regressing to 4.46%. U.S. companies with big fuel bills were hurt by rising oil prices. United Airlines lost 2.6%, and Alaska Air Group fell 3.3% after the price for a barrel of Brent crude oil climbed in overnight trading. Now, in Asian trading on Tuesday, benchmark U.S. crude lost 94 cents to $91.22 a barrel. That's a look at news here on WTUZ, a service of Altman Hospital. The Valley Forecast coming up. 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From the Z Country Newsroom, I'm Mary Alice.
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2: An area of high pressure will keep our weather quiet this week with a gradual warm-up expected. The forecast for this Tuesday, a mostly sunny sky, high 75, clear tonight, low of 50. Wednesday, plenty of sunshine, high 79. Wednesday night, clear sky, low 53. Thursday, mostly sunny with a warmer high of 83. I'm Severe Weather Team 9 meteorologist Jeff Exline.
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0: John Morgan with Kid Myself, and it's your Sea Country Morning Show back on this Tuesday, June 2nd. All thanks to our friends at Sarshone Chrysler Dodge Jeep and Ram in Dalton. Easy for me to say. Good morning, everybody. Can you tell it's the early morning hours? Good morning, sir.
1: Good morning. How are you?
0: It's Tuesday, but it's supposed to be another beautiful day in a string of beautiful days, and we appreciate you starting off your day here with us, whether it's at 99.9 or streaming at WTUZ.com. Up to 77 today, sunny as opposed to yesterday, which was mostly overcast.
1: But still a beautiful day.
0: It was, and today it's going to feel pretty much the exact same as it did, and then we're in the 80s all the way through up until the weekend. Actually, we're in the 80s during the weekend. It's just going to be a little wet, probably.
1: And today's going to seem warmer than yesterday because there's going to be more sunshine.
0: Right, exactly. And not much in terms of breeze and everything. Anyway, we're not weather people. We'll let the weather people handle that. What we are...
1: What are we?
0: goofballs that start off your morning. And we got chances to win. We got a guest in... Or a chance to win, I should say. We got a guest coming in the studio as well. It's going to be a busy Tuesday, as always. How about Clint Black for your Amish Door Country Classic? Does that work?
1: That's a great idea. Hi, Lisa. Oh, sorry.
0: She's still not answering those emails, man.
1: I know.
0: Happy Tuesday morning, everybody.

0: It's Clint Black with your Amish Door Country Classic. One of many of a string of hits that he had in the 90s.
1: Oh, yeah, that's from 1990. That one's from 1997.
0: Mm-hmm. So. I was just 1 year old.
1: Were you now? Mm-hmm. That's fantastic.
0: I knew that would make you feel good.
1: Like, I'm already feeling old today.
0: Oh, great.
1: So go easy on the little guy.
0: Well, here's the news you need to know for this Tuesday, June 2nd.
1: And here we go. From CBS News, the Justice Department announced yesterday it will stop all work on President Trump's $1.8 billion anti-weaponization fund after a federal judge in Virginia issued a temporary order blocking the program. And after a Republican revolt on Capitol Hill made it politically unobtainable to continue defending it, U.S. District Judge Leonie Brinkema issued the order Friday prohibiting the DOJ from transferring money, accepting claims, or disbursing payments from the fund while she weighs whether to issue a long-term injunction. A hearing is set for June 12th. The DOJ said in a statement that it disagrees strongly with the ruling but will abide by it. The fund, created through a settlement of Trump's $10 billion lawsuit against the IRS over the leak of his tax returns, was designed to compensate Americans who claim the federal government has been weaponized against them. The program drew immediate fire when Trump allies from the January 6th Capitol attack, included pardoning rioters, expressed interest in filing pardoned rioters expressed interest in filing claims. Two Capitol police officers who fought the January 6th rioters filed one of the several lawsuits challenging the fund, calling it the most brazen act of presidential corruption this century. The political backlash within the GOP proved at least as consequential as the legal one. Acting Attorney General Todd Blanche's attempt to sell Senate Republicans on the fund in a closed-door meeting last month fell flat and reportedly grew tense, with senators questioning its legality, its timing, and its potential beneficiaries, often quite loudly. The dispute threatened to blow up the Senate's planned vote on a major immigration enforcement funding package. Senate Majority Leader John Thune told reporters yesterday that he spoke to Trump over the weekend and said, quote, "The best way to handle it is if the administration decides to shut it down themselves," close quote.
0: Interesting.
1: Well, now's not the time, in my opinion, for this thing. There's other things going on that should be taking the focus of Washington.
0: You would think, yeah. That's kind of where I'm at. I'm not surprised there's further discussion for it, because I think when it was first proposed, there were plenty of people who had their eyebrows raised, kind of asking that same question. Like, now is what is taking some of our focus.
1: Thank you. Yeah. There are slightly other things going on,
0: right,
1: that really need the administration's focus right now. From ABC News, six people were shot and killed in a domestic shooting spree across multiple locations in Muscatine, Iowa, yesterday afternoon before the gunman shot and killed himself when confronted by police. Muscatine Police Chief Anthony Kies identified the suspect as 52-year-old Ryan Wilson McFarland of Muscatine. Officers first responded to a home around 12:12 p.m. yesterday afternoon after reports of a shooting and found four people dead inside, but McFarland had already left before they arrived. Detectives then learned there were additional victims and subsequently found two more men dead, one at a second residence and one at a nearby business. As officers searched for McFarland, they located him on a trail along the Mississippi River. When they made contact with him, he turned and killed himself. Today, a quote, "Today I simply do not have words. This act of evil and what it has done to our community," Chief Kies was quoted as saying at a press briefing. All six victims are believed to be family members of McFarland, and preliminary findings indicate the shooting stems from a domestic dispute. Kies said McFarland had a criminal record but did not elaborate, and the names and ages of the victims have not yet been released.
0: Yeah, it's the same point we've made before of if you are struggling, there are resources. This is not a solution. And I just cannot even imagine the heartbreak and the anger and the uncertainty that that family is feeling right now.
1: There are so many still open wounds involved with this. You know, the whys and the hows and all that. And did we miss something? You know, there's family members asking that question.
0: Right.
1: Finally, in the news you need to know, on this Tuesday morning, Iran suspended its indirect diplomatic communications with the United States yesterday, citing Israel's expanded military offensive in Lebanon as a violation of the ceasefire framework. Iran's state-aligned Tasnim news agency reported that the Iranian negotiation team would halt the exchange of texts with the U.S. mediators until Israel operations in Lebanon and Gaza ceased. Their foreign minister said on social media that the ceasefire is, quote, "that is unequivocally a ceasefire on all fronts, including Lebanon," close quote, and the U.S. and Israel are responsible for consequences of any violation. Early Sunday, CENTCOM said the American forces intercepted two Iranian ballistic missiles targeted for military bases in Kuwait, and late yesterday, Trump posted, after discussions with Israel and Hezbollah representatives, talks with Iran were, quote, "back on at a rapid pace."
0: Yeah, I mean, we knew that a lot of this is an ever-changing, fast-moving thing. I know that some people are going to say, well, it's the boy who cried wolf, because we've heard that, you know, all these talks are ongoing, we're so close, and then we go back to square one, but seems like momentum is building in the right direction.
1: Well,
0: hopefully.
1: There's just so many little fires that are catching on that you got to put out and get everybody on the same page with things to make this happen.
0: So. Right.
1: That is the news you need to know on this Tuesday morning. Currently a chilly 47 degrees, but we're on our way to a high of 77. Going to be an absolutely beautiful day. We're going to talk a little bit later on in the 7 o'clock hour. We're going to be talking about a place that has a really nice patio you can hang out on if you want to, and you'll have a chance to win a $10 gift card to go hang out on that patio in the 7 o'clock hour. Also, 7 o'clock hour, we'll have birthdays and anniversaries. Mary will have news and weather all morning long with us here. In sports, the Guardians are in the Big Apples to take on the Yankees tonight for 3. Nick's going to fill us in on the couple broadcasts we have coming up in Big Z Sports.
0: Oh, late breaking news. There's one tonight.
1: Is there now?
0: Yes, there is.
1: Oh, I believe
0: You heard about this yesterday.
1: Recall discussion on that yesterday. Yeah. I'll let you bring the folks up to speed on that. As Nick mentioned already.
0: It's my alter ego.
1: I know it is. We will have a fabulous guest in the 9 o'clock hour. We've got all that plus all the country music you've come to know and love from us, from the classics to the latest releases. Hey, we're glad you're with us. Grab your shades and start your day here at 99.9 WTUZ.
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0: Ends of the Earth. It is Mr. Ty Myers here at 99.9 WTUZ. Now, you already know that Big Z Sports is back in action tomorrow in both Chillicothe and Athens for regional semifinal baseball action. Down in Chillicothe at 5 o'clock for Division 3, Region 11, I believe, action as New Philadelphia takes on London from Paint Stadium. And then at 6 o'clock, it is Strasburg taking on Franklin Furnace Green from Athens at Ohio University. But, you know, because we just like to be wide-ranging, we've added something else for tonight.
1: Tell me more.
0: In regional tournament coverage, Division 4 regional semifinal action, the Minerva Lions take on the Edison Wildcats from Harrison Central. Now, I'm pretty sure this game is a 1 o'clock first pitch this afternoon. All the details on our Facebook page, and you can also find out more on the Big Z Sports YouTube channel. But, you know, we had such a incredible run of games last week, we thought, you know what? Let's add some more this week. Why not?
1: Yeah, two's not enough. Let's do at least a third.
0: And Minerva right up the road from us. I know that they are excited that we're going to be around town, or, well, down at Harrison Central to showcase the Minerva Lions taking on the Edison Wildcats. Get subscribed to our YouTube channel so you never miss out on a broadcast. You can get notified of today's presentation and the two presentations coming your way tomorrow.
1: That's right. You know, word gets around when you're award-winning sports production. You know, people want you.
0: It's going to be a lot of fun.
1: I'm just saying.
0: Yeah. If you want the best, there's only one, Big Z Sports.
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1: The Cleveland Guardians are in the Big Apple for three games beginning tonight to face
4: the dreaded
1: New York Yankees. New York is 36-23, a game and a half behind the Tampa Bay, behind Tampa Bay in the AL East. The Guardians are 34-27, a game and a half ahead of the White Sox in the AL Central.
0: I don't have a lot of faith going into this series because it's the Yankees and you're playing in the Bronx, but who knows?
1: Have to wait and see. First pitch from historic Yankee Stadium is 7:05, and you can listen to all the Guardians action on our sister station, WJER. Kansas City's Lane Thomas hit a grand slam.
0: Oh, yeah.
1: You remember him?
0: Yeah, I do.
1: He hit a grand slam in the first inning last night, and the Royals never looked back, beating the Cincinnati Reds 9-2.
5: No! No!

0: I believe it's Dakin Park is 8:10 p.m.
1: I have no idea, actually.
0: I think it's a financial institution out that way. Hey, in case you hadn't heard, the Cleveland Browns have made a trade with the Los Angeles Rams, sending Defensive Player of the Year Myles Garrett to the Rams in exchange for two-time Pro Bowl pass rusher Jared Verse.
1: Well, it's the draft pick compensation that was the real motivating thing. And here's the thing. I love Myles Garrett. I'll always love Myles Garrett. I'm a Browns fan. Honestly, for what both sides are trying to do, Garrett's chasing a ring, Cleveland's trying to get young and actually build towards something. This has been coming the past few years.
0: It's been talked about in the NFL for quite a while.
1: Yeah.
0: A lot of blind denial in the fan base.
1: Yeah, that's the problem. And honestly, look at it on paper. It's not a horrible deal.
0: No, it's not.
1: Mm.
0: Hey, and Nick mentioned those draft picks, in case you were wondering. They get a first-round pick in 2027, a second-round pick in 2028, and a third-round pick in 2029.
1: And one of the biggest upside young defensive edge rushers in the NFL right now.
0: He was Pro Bowl both of his first 2 years in the NFL.
1: Coming off a 12-sack, like, I forget how many tackle for loss season. So
0: we'll see what happens. Hey, the Stanley Cup Finals get underway tonight in Raleigh, North Carolina, with the Carolina Hurricanes hosting the Vegas Golden Knights. The puck hits the ice at Lenovo Center at 8 p.m. And that's our first look at Big Z Sports, brought to you by Carpenter Heating and Cooling.
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7: Welcome back to your Z Country Morning Show, everybody. It is Tuesday, June 2nd, and Mary has joined us in studio. Good morning.
8: Good morning.
7: How are you doing today?
8: A lot better than yesterday. I'm awake.
7: That's good. And supposed to be fantastic. I know the fantastic weather has Mary excited.
8: That's true. Yeah.
9: After all the soggy stuff, it's got everybody in a better mood, because, I think.
8: Yeah, I mean, it's a little chilly this morning, but...
7: Oh, no, this is the temperatures that I like. Is today, the high 40s to start the day, and the mid to high 70s in the afternoon, evening.
8: Yeah.
7: I have found my happy Goldilocks zone that we have for about 3 days of the year.
8: Right.
7: So I'm in a fantastic mood.
9: And well, isn't that great?
7: Well, aren't you special? Anyway, Mary's got headlines coming up, but first, let's take a look at your weather report brought to you by Ron's Heating and Cooling.
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11: An area of high pressure will keep our weather quiet this week, with a gradual warm-up expected. The forecast for this Tuesday, a mostly sunny sky, high 75, clear tonight, low of 50. Wednesday, plenty of sunshine, high 79. Wednesday night, clear sky, low 53. Thursday, mostly sunny with a warmer high of 83. I'm Severe Weather Team 9 meteorologist Jeff Exline.
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8: And a look at your Z Country News. The man accused of shooting his girlfriend in New Philadelphia last week had bail set at $500,000 on Monday. Zachary Gill remains in the Tuscarawas County Jail facing charges of attempted murder and felonious assault. Police Captain David Morris says the incident happened around 9:30 a.m. on May 22nd during an argument between the couple, when Gill allegedly pulled out a handgun and fired, striking the victim. And a preliminary hearing is scheduled for Wednesday morning in New Philadelphia Municipal Court. The American Red Cross has an urgent need for donors, with a sharp drop in scheduled donations, especially troubling now during a season when blood collection can be difficult due to the end of the school year activities, travel, and other breaks. And local blood drives will include June 9th at Newtown Mall from noon to 6 p.m. on June 26th. From noon to 6 at First United Methodist Church in New Philadelphia. And then there's some other Red Cross blood drives at Newtown Mall throughout the month of July. More information can be found at redcrossblood.org. That's a look at headlines. 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
7: Happy Tuesday morning, everybody. And unfortunately, we start off with a story that just don't do the dumb things you see on the internet. Now, when we were teenagers, we all did stupid stuff, right?
8: Yeah, of course.
7: Everybody. It's a rite of passage.
8: It's gotten to a new level, though, with the online stuff.
7: Yeah, it's
9: but at the same time, back in the day, mm-hmm. some of the kids today couldn't hang with some of the weird stuff we did.
7: Well, the other thing is, too, you guys didn't have, like, the internet and social media.
9: Right.
7: To we relive didn't... it, you know, or to spread the word that way. It was all word of mouth.
9: And we didn't have the pressure of doing it. We were just idiots.
7: You just wanted to do it. You were just bored, truthfully.
9: We did it ourselves. Yeah, we were bored.
7: But anyway, apparently, this is the couch surfing trend. Now, couch surfing used to have a very different terminology behind it. Couch surfing was like you didn't necessarily have a place that you actually called home, and you slept on various people's couches, and that's how you got by.
9: Comics have been couch surfing for decades.
7: They go town to town. I'm not surprised.
9: Town to town knows somebody, and, you know.
7: Well, not the case now. This new trend is where someone rides a couch that's being pulled by some kind of vehicle at a high speed. You can see where this could end potentially
8: wrong. I don't know. I know there was a few kids, but car surfing used to be a thing.
7: Yes,
8: which
7: it was.
8: Even more.
7: That's not a good idea.
8: No.
9: You mean hanging onto the bumper and
7: no, like standing on top of the car.
8: Oh, yeah. No. On like the hood.
7: On the hood or the roof.
9: See, we would hang onto the back bumper and ski in the winter.
7: I have. May or may not participate in that. But anyway.
9: Oh, I admit I did it.
7: Yeah. It might shock some people to learn that home furnishings generally are not built to withstand this kind of activity.
8: Oh, really?
7: And they tend to break apart when they do this.
8: Oh.
7: And unfortunately, in a recent incident, a teen in Provo, Utah, Levi Temant, I think, suffered severe injuries to his face while participating, and it resulted in him spending his 16th birthday in a medically induced coma.
8: Can I ask where teenagers randomly got a couch? I mean, dad comes down the stairs to sit.
7: Truthfully, in my opinion, where he got it, it's move-out time for colleges.
8: Ah.
7: You would be, when Columbus, when we were moving, you should see all the couches that end up
8: that
7: on corners
8: sense.
7: And by dumpsters and stuff like that.
9: Yeah, because nobody's taking that to a real place with them.
8: No, and those are, like, the sturdiest things ever.
7: Mm-hmm.
9: They've seen a lot.
7: I think, I'm looking here for the update, here we go. Oh, a fractured skull, TBIs, spinal fractures, broken ribs, facial fractures, and severe wounds. I think that they think that he is going to most likely be okay, I hope. By the way, the hospital that he's at Primary Children's Hospital in Provo, Utah, they said this is the third such case this year couch surfing that they have seen leading to severe injuries. Mm-hmm. I understand you're looking for ways to have fun. I understand you're young, and honestly, you're like, oh, it's an exciting time to learn and do new things and those memories you want to make. It is not worth risking your future overdoing one exciting moment. You know what I mean?
8: Yeah, I mean, you could find a different way to do this instead of, you know, using it at a high rate of speed. Just push the couch, you know, I don't know, like put it on wheels and push it down a small hill or something. You know, I mean, you don't have to go at these high speeds like this. Like, you can still find a different way to do this.
7: Yeah, I mean, like I use in the wintertime. It was mostly my wife, because, I mean, I didn't grow up out there, but we would pull the sled behind the four-wheeler.
8: Yeah.
7: But wouldn't fly around the field at Mach 3 and wouldn't do that. You know, just
9: and you
7: fun
9: stayed
7: moving
9: on the field, not the road.
7: Yeah, that's the other thing,
9: that's
7: too.
9: That's the difference.
7: Despite this, his injuries that he suffered, his mother did say that he has shown a lot of signs of improvement and is regaining consciousness, thankfully. And he's a part of the tennis team at his school, at Tipview High School, and they all banded together to give him a visit. But they shouldn't have to, right? Like, this shouldn't have to be the scenario they go in. Please don't do some stupid TikTok trend.
9: Nick's giving, like, the dad speech there, so I'll give the granddad speech. Okay. You're not indestructible.
7: No, you're
9: we all feel that way when we're that age, but you are not indestructible. Mm-hmm. So he's very fortunate. I'm sure, I shouldn't say I'm sure, I'm not a doctor. I only played one on the radio. I'm sure the medically induced coma was helped to reduce the swelling of the fractured skull.
7: That's exactly
9: and that's why they had to do that.
7: And when you go through some of the injuries like that they listed there, it's just so much easier for the healing process if you're not moving, you're not doing it. That's why they do it, just so you sit perfectly still and you don't. Just don't.
9: Well,
7: do
9: we
7: it.
9: Certainly
7: wish
9: the best for him and send our prayers to his family because they're collateral damage here, you know, just worrying about him.
7: Well, I know you're going to brighten spirits because it's Tuesday.
9: That's a good news story coming out of Texas. A Texas woman is being recognized after stopping to help a motorcyclist who crashed while she was out making deliveries for Chick-fil-A in Beaumont. Josie Eubanks rushed from her vehicle after seeing the crash and stayed with the injured rider who was bleeding, shaken, and struggling to speak. She stayed with him until help arrived. Surveillance video from an 18-wheeler dash cam showed the crash occurring after another vehicle attempted to cross multiple lanes.
7: Duh.
9: Eubanks said she wanted the rider to know someone cared and stayed by his side even as traffic continued moving around both of them. First responders arrived and co-workers of the motorcyclist from Harley-Davidson also came to assist. Eubanks said she didn't expect to be recognized for her actions, but Beaumont City Council member Corey Crenshaw later contacted her and presented her with a $1,000 gift that she said it came at a perfect time when her family needed some assistance.
7: Oh.
9: She says she's grateful that the rider was not seriously hurt, and she later received a personal thank you from him when he visited her at Chick-fil-A.
7: Oh, so very nice.
9: That's awesome. Yeah. So
7: here's the thing. This is somebody who's getting a reward for doing something good.
8: Mm-hmm. Mm-hmm.
7: That was zero part of the intention of why she did what she did.
8: Right.
7: She was reacting in a very
9: human
7: manner. And that's what you should aspire to do. Not for, well, what's in it for me? Well, that's not my problem.
8: I'm surprised she didn't start taking a video.
7: Shocking.
8: I'm sitting here.
7: Yeah, shockingly enough, she just focused on doing the right thing. We should all strive to do things like that.
9: Absolutely. If you have an opportunity to help, do so safely for you, though.
8: Yeah.
9: God bless her for being aware of her surroundings and... I'm hoping, it doesn't sound like, but I'm hoping another motorist would have stopped at least to help,
7: block traffic or something.
9: Right. I have done that before. Yeah. I've seen something, and while waiting for other units, I've jumped out of my car, parked, and got out and helped to direct traffic.
7: Mm-hmm. Right.
8: Yeah.
9: So.
8: Yeah, and just kind of like a little PSA, we are now in the 100 deadliest days for summertime.
9: Bingo.
8: More people are out and stuff, so just be safe.
7: And you have to keep your head on a swivel.
8: You do.
7: Because while you might be participating in very safe driving practices.
9: Not everybody does.
7: Exactly. No. So just keep aware. Yes. I know that might sound annoying because you're like, well, I'm doing what I'm supposed to. That's great.
8: Yeah.
7: However, you never know with other people.
8: I mean, I'm telling you, how many times have you been at a red light? Yours turns green, but yet a car still comes.
7: I do this to this day. My dad taught me to do it. Mm. When you're proceeding into a green light, into an intersection, even though you're going at the right time, you're proceeding slowly initially.
8: Yeah.
7: You're looking left, you're looking right, you're looking left again and proceeding as you're moving.
8: Yeah.
7: You know? And I will definitely say it from a personal standpoint. We're moving farm equipment around right now.
8: That's true.
7: Just please keep your eye out for that. Mm-hmm. I have had some near misses, and it's terrifying. So please.
8: Yeah, I just came across one on 36 the other day. The guy, and you know, because again, it's a bigger farm equipment, and he had an implement on it. He had to make kind of a wider turn, so we went into the other lane.
7: Mm-hmm.
8: So you got to pay attention. Don't try and pass
7: and
8: him.
7: And when they're slowing down, they're not necessarily just letting you pass. They might be making a left-hand turn. Please don't. Anyway, all of that. You've heard of all that stuff before. Well, thank you so much, Mary. She'll be coming back for news at 7. We'll actually stop back with you one final time this hour quickly. But first, how about some Dylan Scott on your Z Country Morning Show? What he'll never have. 99.9 WTUZ.

0: Dylan Scott on your Z Country Morning Show. Gonna be a fantastic day out there, as we've been talking all during this first hour. And if you are looking for a place to stop and take a lovely little drive out towards Sugar Creek, stop by Walnut Creek Cheese. So much more than just cheese, though. They've got deli meats, they've got spices, jams, all kinds of stuff. And you know it's going to be delicious coming from out that way. They also have a fantastic little dine-in cafe as well. If you're looking for a lunch stop in your travels, oh, it's a great place to go. So many great things going on with our friends at Walnut Creek Cheese. And you know, you might think it's a long, long drive away. It's really not far at all.
1: It's not that far at all. And again, a lot of people go, well, it's a pretty day, let's go for a drive. Well, make that part of your destination.
0: Exactly. And check out all the stuff they have. And you know what? It's about that time of year for the perfect weather for some hand-dipped ice cream as well. It doesn't seem like it's going to be so much of a drive to head on out there when you hear about all those goodies. Walnut Creek Cheese
1: ice
0: and Market. I know. Where food is an experience.
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8: Fox News, I'm CJ Papa. Primary Tuesday for six states, including New Jersey, where the polls are open, and in California.
9: California's governor's race candidates include Democrats Javier Becerra and Tom Steyer, and Republican Steve Hilton. All candidates there appear on a single ballot. The top two finishers, regardless of the party, move on to the November general election. And Los Angeles' mayoral race is heating up between Spencer Pratt, Nithya Raman, and Karen Bass. It's a tight race.
8: That's Fox's Alex Hogan. In that mayor's race, support of the candidates received more than 50%. Of the vote, they win the race outright, and there's no runoff in November. President Trump isn't buying a claim by Iranian state media that Tehran suspended talks with the U.S., telling ABC News a potential deal to reopen the Strait of Hormuz and extend a ceasefire could happen over the next week. Gas dropping overnight, now down 20 cents since last Tuesday. 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
10: In an attempt to reduce crashes, the Ohio Department of Transportation is changing two local intersections to all-way stops. Good Tuesday morning, 7:01 and 48 degrees. From the WTUZ Newsroom, I'm Mary Alice. District 11 Public Information Officer Lauren Burrell says the two in their district to receive this change is in Holmes and Carroll counties.
11: The intersections that you will see being converted to these all-way stops includes in Holmes County, State Route 515 and County Road 168, and that's located about 3 miles north of Walnut Creek. And then in Carroll County on June 15th, we're going to be converting the State Route 171 Avalon Road intersection there about 3.5 miles west of State Route 43.
10: Burrell notes signs will be posted alerting drivers.
11: And then 30 days following the change, we'll continue to have that signage in place to remind people that the intersection is now an all-way stop. We will continue to monitor these intersections and looking at ways that, you know, if we need to improve signage or what we need to do to continuously improve safety.
10: Burrell says data from North Carolina shows converting two- or three-way stops to all-way can drastically improve safety, with over 500 of that state's intersections being converted since 2018, and those intersections have a 100% reduction in fatal crashes and a 95% reduction in serious injury crashes. The American Red Cross has an urgent need for donors, with a sharp drop in scheduled donations, especially troubling now during a season when blood collections can be difficult due to the end of the school year activities, travel, as well as severe weather and heat that can disrupt blood drives entirely. And Red Cross says scheduled donations, which account for 90% of all blood donations, have dropped sharply in recent weeks. And as a result, the blood supply has fallen by several thousand units in just a week. And local blood drives will include June 9th at Newtown Mall from noon to 6 p.m. and then on June 26th, noon to 6 p.m. at First United Methodist Church in New Philadelphia. The new season at the Tuscarawas Valley Farmers Market gets underway tomorrow at the County Fairgrounds in Dover, and Mark McKenzie with the all-volunteer management team says what started off as a project idea for the Leadership Tus program, its 2008 class, is now entering its 18th season.
4: I mean, everybody has rallied around the idea of the importance of local food and supporting those that actually grow it, produce it, bake it. And so the value of that has been realized over the course of 18 years. And because of that, it's become a staple in the community.
10: McKenzie says the donation station program is also back this year thanks to a donation from the Dover Philly Federal Credit Union. The market does run from 3 to 7 p.m. at the fairgrounds, rain or shine, and that starts tomorrow through mid-October. And the market does move under the grandstand in the event of any rain. Investigators with the Ohio Department of Commerce Division of State Fire Marshal have determined that a fire that occurred outside a home in Trumbull County over the weekend was intentionally set. This past Saturday at 12:21 a.m., the Bazzetti Township Police Department was dispatched to an attempted vehicle fire on Perkins Jones Circle in Bazzetti Township. Three residents were inside the home at the time of the fire. However, no injuries were reported. The vehicle fire had gone out by the time authorities arrived on scene. And the blaze has been ruled as arson by the Division's Fire and Explosion Investigations Bureau and the Bazzetti Township Police Department. And the department is also investigating gunshots that were fired toward the home as the suspects were leaving the scene. That's a look at news here on WTUZ. Don't forget to follow us on Facebook to stay up to date on everything happening right here in Z Country. From the newsroom, I'm Mary Alice. 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
5: An area of high pressure will keep our weather quiet this week with a gradual warm-up expected. The forecast for this Tuesday, a mostly sunny sky, high 75, clear tonight, low of 50. Wednesday, plenty of sunshine, high 79. Wednesday night, clear sky, low 53. Thursday, mostly sunny with a warmer high of 83. I'm Severe Weather Team 9 meteorologist Jeff Exline.
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0: 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It is your Z Country Morning Show into the 7 o'clock hour. All thanks to our friends at Sarshone Chrysler Dodge Jeep and Ram in Dalton. Birthdays, anniversaries, you know the drill when it comes to a 7 o'clock hour. And you know, with it being Tuesday, a $10 gift card to the Daily Grind could be yours coming right up.
1: That's right. So buckle up. This is one of our busiest hours of the day. And we're glad that you can join us.
0: An Amish Door Country Classic, courtesy of Mr. Waylon Jennings. I'm a Ramblin' Man, 99.9 WTUZ.

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1: You are right, my friend. 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
0: There's money?
1: Winner. On Saturday, Chris Kale will read the Saturday and Sunday birthdays. So Saturday and Sunday birthdays both get read on Saturday. Chris picks a winner. Then all the daily winners for the week that end up in that Monday drawing for additional tasty treats. Today's daily winner gets an appetizer from the Texas Roadhouse.
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1: And a $10 gift card to Miller's Creamery.
0: He was just so distracted by the prospect of ice cream.
1: That's, I'm not going to lie. I was. Again, please use the website and 5 to 7 days in advance. We'd love to share it on air. Let's go.
0: Starting northward in Canton today, happy 10th birthday to Isabel Sloan. Isabel, we hope you have a fantastic day.
1: I also have a 10th birthday. This goes out to Cammy Gonzalez of Denison. Cammy, we hope now that you've reached double digits, you're ready to go.
0: There you go. Out of Dover celebrating today is Jack Judkins. Happy birthday, Jack. Love your family.
1: From Eurexville, David Hayes is having a birthday today. David, we hope it's a good one.
0: Now we'll go over to Midvale, and it's for Lisa Davis. Happy birthday to the best wife and mom in the world. Love Evan, Liam, and Aaron.
1: Outstanding. Happy birthday to Tina Anno, also of Midvale. And it says if you want to stop by and see her at work before 2 o'clock, you can wish her a happy birthday.
0: There you go. Also hailing from Braves territory, this time in Janayton Hutton, happy birthday to Dina Affalter. Dina, have a great day.
1: And this final birthday for the day goes out to Strasburg, Tiger Town. It's happy birthday to Brody Bauman, and it says love, Gigi, and Pop. So, what?
0: Bauman.
1: It says pronounced Bauman.
0: Nope. Bauman. Trust me.
1: Yeah, well, you know everybody, so I'm not ever going to question you.
0: Anyway.
1: Kevin. David Hayes of Eurexville is today's daily winner.
0: You've never met someone so dejected for saying a name wrong. It's okay.
1: David, watch your mailbox. You're our daily winner. Again, the website, please, not the text line. 5 to 7 days in advance. Let's go.
0: We've got Preston Cooper before your Big Z Sports Minute. And how about Lauren Elena and Chase Matthew teaming up again? Then a fun one from Brothers Osborne with the weather getting warmer. I think this is going to be a good soundtrack for you before we get to anniversaries. Chance to win with the Daily Grind is upcoming right here on your Z Country Morning Show, presented by Sarshone Chrysler Dodge Jeep and Ram in Dalton.
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8: Good

0: It's Week with Preston Cooper, right before your Big Z Sports Minute this afternoon, back in action tonight. Big Z Sports has added on another broadcast. You already know tomorrow that we've got Division 3 and Division 7 regional semifinal baseball action coming up, with New Philadelphia taking on London from Chillicothe and Strasburg matching up with Franklin Furnace Green down in Athens. But today we're a little bit closer to home, because the Minerva Lions take on the Edison Wildcats from Harrison Central High School. Pre-game coverage at 12:40, first pitch at 1 o'clock, live on the Big Z Sports YouTube channel. Let's just say that we have on good authority that Minerva is excited that we're coming to town for that one.
1: Well, and I have only seen it from the outside, but boy, Harrison Central has a beautiful complex.
0: Dude, you need to go down there sometime and see a game.
1: I mean, I saw from the outside when I was down at Sally Buffalo Park, but that's as close as I was like, what is that? Oh, my God. Oh,
0: yeah,
1: okay.
0: It's something else for sure. That's going to be the backdrop for a fantastic high school baseball regional semifinal showdown. Going to be a lot of fun with Minerva taking on Edison. Again, pregame 12:40, first pitch at 1. You don't even have to remember that time, though, if you get subscribed to the Big Z Sports YouTube channel, because you'll get the notification that we're live right there on your phone.
1: Well, good luck to the Lions later today.
0: If you want the best, there's only one, Big Z Sports.
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1: The Cleveland Guardians are in the Big Apple for the next three games, beginning tonight.
0: New York. I hope they're singing that when they go to leave after the three-game stay.
1: They sing that at some point during... Is that their seventh-inning stretch song, I think?
0: Wouldn't surprise me.
1: In the Bronx,
0: me.
1: I think. Yeah, they'll be taking on those Yankees. New York is 36-23, a game and a half behind Tampa in the AL East. The Guardians are 34-27, a game and a half ahead of the White Sox in the AL Central. First pitch from historic Yankee Stadium there in the Bronx is 7:05. And you can listen to all the Guardians action on our sister station, WJER. Kansas City's Lane Thomas. That name sounds familiar.
0: Oh.
1: Well, he hit a grand slam in the first inning, and the Royals never looked back, beating the Cincinnati Reds 9-2.
0: Why, of all places...
1: Why?
0: Of all places for him to go, why did it have to be an AL Central team?
1: I don't know. Game 2 of the series is tonight, with the first pitch from the Great American Ballpark slated for 7:10. The Pittsburgh Pirates are in the Lone Star State to square off against the Houston Astros. Anything, Pirate guy?
0: Just keep going.
1: Okay. The Pirates are 32-28, five games behind the Brewers in the NL Central. Houston is 27-34, four and a half behind the Seattle Mariners in the AL West. First pitch tonight from Daikin Park is 8:10 p.m.
4: Yar, matey, we may be wearing eye patches, but we don't need trash cans to tell us what pitch be coming.
1: There we go. I knew it was coming. Hey, the Cleveland Browns made a trade yesterday. They traded Defensive Player of the Year Myles Garrett to the Los Angeles Rams. In return, they received two-time Pro Bowl pass rusher Jared Verse. Keep in mind, when I say two-time, that's his first year and second year.
0: He's still
1: year.
0: On a rookie contract.
1: Exactly. Verse was a 2024 first-round pick out of Florida State. Cleveland also receives a first-round pick in 27, a second-round pick in 28, and a third-round pick in 29, along with a young player.
0: I understand you're shipping out the reigning Defensive Player of the Year, two-time Defensive Player of the Year, and the new Sack King. But on paper, if you're trying to build for the future, this does kind of make sense. It hurts my heart, but it does kind of make sense.
1: It's a business decision.
0: Yep, exactly.
1: Finally, in sports this morning, the Stanley Cup Finals get underway tonight in Raleigh, North Carolina, when the Carolina Hurricanes host the Vegas Golden Knights.
0: I won't be watching.
1: Me either.
0: I love hockey, but I don't care about
1: either. You know, it just doesn't seem right there. Hey, the puck hits the ice at 8 p.m. That's a look at Big Z Sports, brought to you by Carpenter Heating and Cooling.
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0: Welcome back to your Z Country Morning Show, everybody. And a $10 gift card to the Daily Grind is going to be up for grabs momentarily. Mary's back in studio with us. And we're going to start things off here with a look at weather, brought to you by Ron's Heating and Cooling.
14: An area of high pressure will keep our weather quiet this week, with a gradual warm-up expected. The forecast for this Tuesday, a mostly sunny sky, high 75, clear tonight, low of 50. Wednesday, plenty of sunshine, high 79. Wednesday night, clear sky, low 53. Thursday, mostly sunny with a warmer high of 83. I'm Severe Weather Team 9 meteorologist Jeff Exline.
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16: And a look at your Z Country News. The 25-year-old man accused of shooting his girlfriend out of New Philadelphia last week had bail set at $500,000 on Monday. Zachary Gill does remain in the Tuscarawas County Jail facing charges of attempted murder and felonious assault. Police say that the incident happened on May 22nd around 9:30 a.m. during an argument between the couple when Gill allegedly pulled out a handgun and fired, striking the victim. Authorities only learned of the shooting 4 days later when the victim sought medical treatment. And a preliminary hearing is scheduled for Gill for Wednesday morning in New Philadelphia Municipal Court. The new season at the Tuscarawas Valley Farmers Market gets underway on Wednesday at the County Fairgrounds in Dover. And the program started in 2008 through the Leadership Tusk class, and it's now entering its 18th season. And the market runs from 3 to 7 p.m. at the fairgrounds, rain or shine, through mid-October. That's a look at headlines. Head over to WTUZ.com for more local news. 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
0: We've got a $10 gift card to the Daily Grind that just might have your name on it.
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1: Well, no, we already know.
16: My name?
0: No.
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0: Oh, I see what you're saying.
1: You know, you place your order and then, and stay with us, Nick. 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Well, the Daily Grind has a fantastic patio. 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Hey, they've been a staple in the heart of downtown New Philadelphia for over 3 decades because local people understand the value of supporting local companies and keeping them right where they're located. 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

0: Harry got it. I don't know. Well, anyway, the judge was involved with a high-ranking police officer, and that's just all that there was there, and that's all they were saying about it. Well, because there's potential legal ramifications or someone's job could be at risk, names have come out. The judge and the officer have been outed. Federal Judge Eleanor Ross was reportedly involved, I can't say that phrase, involved with Kelly Collier. He is a deputy chief with the Atlanta Police Department.
1: Okay, so a little high ranking.
0: Yeah, the Atlanta Police Department has now announced an investigation into the situation to see about possible punishments or even expulsion from his job, potentially. That's the thing.
1: Oh, what about her?
0: Well, that's
2: not up to Atlanta to decide. The Atlanta police is looking into his involvement.
0: I don't know how their court system works. I'm assuming it's elected positions for judges.
1: That's true.
0: Some places are appointed, but there's a lot that are elected.
1: That's true.
0: So that it'll all come down to that kind of thing.
1: That's why she was like, yeah, just come on over to my place. No, I don't want to go over to your place. My place is better.
0: Step into my office. Anyway, the thing that bothers me the most is that when you look at this situation, she's 58, he's 55. They both know better. But then that also makes me question, how many times has this happened before? Because odds are, let's be honest, do you honestly think this was the first time?
2: You mean the first time they got together or the first time that scenario has played out?
0: I'm talking specifically for the parties involved, or for that, for the judge specifically.
2: Oh, I guarantee you, they just happened to get caught that time.
0: That's what I'm wondering. Yeah, I don't know, but
1: And I mean, even then, like,
0: oh,
1: it's during work day, like your work day hours. Like, you can't wait until you get off shift or whatever.
0: According to court papers, it's believed that they were involved with each other for 2 years.
1: So, obviously, you weren't at the courthouse.
0: By the way, he's also served with Atlanta in a commander role since 1998.
1: Wow.
0: Dude, why did you do this? Because it's probably going to cost him his job.
2: Well, sometimes.
0: Don't. I know where you're going with this. Don't.
1: Nick, love knows no bounds.
0: Okay, sure.
2: I wasn't going to go with love, but okay. There's
0: another L word he was going with there. we'll see what the updates are from that. I'm sure their social media feeds are just fantastic right now.
2: Again, I bet. I can only imagine.
1: Waited. I mean, go to a Coldplay concert for all we care.
0: He's going
1: to
0: show up at work if he's not suspended, and in his mailbox there's just a whole bunch of pictures of Barry White.
2: Wow. That's strong. That is strong right there.
0: What do you have?
2: Hey, good news if you're a Doritos fan.
1: Oh.
2: There's a new limited edition Doritos flavor that's officially arriving in stores nationwide. Doritos Ultimate Garlic Parm.
0: Oh, okay.
2: The new Doritos features the Italian flavor that's popular in today's trends, found in wings, sandwiches, pizza crusts, popcorn, and more. 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
0: That's very specific.
2: I know. I just didn't pull it out of the air. It's in the story. You can get them at Sam's Club's, Walmart, Target, Kroger locations. You can also look for them in smaller snack side version at selected retailers. So,
0: I like garlic parm.
2: Yeah,
1: I mean, I would try it. Yeah,
2: I mean, I'll definitely try it. I love garlic parm wings.
0: Well, I love garlic parm wings, but for me in garlic parm wings, there needs to be a good ratio of garlic to parmesan, because sometimes you get them and it's just like straight garlic.
1: Yeah,
0: it's like, okay, that's a bit too much. Give me some parmesan.
1: Mm-hmm. Yeah, so it'll be interesting to see like their ratio of it. Do you get so much garlic that you don't taste anything?
0: Well, yeah. And as a reminder, in moderation and such, but a good amount of garlic each week and stuff, it's actually supposed to be good for your heart health.
1: Oh, I thought you were going to say it keeps the vampires away.
0: Well, it does that, too. Yeah, it'll keep a lot of people away if you don't brush your teeth after you have it, too.
1: Which is kind of funny because, like, if it has good heart health, which means your blood is pumping good, but yet it keeps the vampires away. But they're like, but
0: that's
1: your blood,
0: the irony
1: your
0: of it.
1: Blood is pumping wonderfully.
0: Hey, how you doing today? No,

0: Go ahead, Nick.
1: If everyone runs away when you say, "Hi, how are you doing today?" You know exactly that you've had too many Doritos.
2: Stop it.
1: I will
0: Your
1: try those.
0: Your nickname is Parm.
1: I will try those, though. I bet you they're going to be really good.
0: Oh,
1: yeah.
0: I'll give them a try.
1: All right. The last thing we have here, Freedom Cruise Line International. They're reviving a 30-year-old concept that if you're somebody who likes cruises or the idea of maybe trying something new or moving to a new place, you might want to look into this. That concept is that they want to try to construct a floating city that would carry 80,000 people around the world on a vessel that reaches nearly a mile long. Quite the endeavor. The Freedom ship would be 800 feet wide, 30 decks high, and displace about 2.3 million gross tons, making today's largest cruise ships look like dinghies by comparison. What I thought of is, have you guys seen the comparison of a modern cruise ship to the Titanic?
0: Uh-huh.
2: Yeah.
1: Think of that, but in the other way, where that modern cruise ship looks like that compared to this thing.
0: How many people are going to be on board?
1: 80,000.
0: No! No!
1: It would house 50,000 permanent residents along 10,000 cruisers and 20,000 crew, with high-rise hotels, a 15,000-seat sports stadium, a research hospital, schools for from elementary through college, an aquarium, museums, a water park, a casino, and 15 miles of walkways. Literally a floating city. They're not kidding when they say that that's the plan. I don't know how in the world. Just from a logistical standpoint, it hurts my brain to think about making this possible.
2: Yeah, especially if we're talking about a high rise and
1: It's so wide that it would stabilize.
2: True, but still.
0: Don't worry, Roger Goodell will be all about playing.
1: That's only 15,000 seats. It's not enough for him.
0: Okay, then accurate.
2: I mean, yeah. What's
1: yeah? Well, how would boy that be interesting? Hey, they're coming into port. We get to play them this week.
2: Right. Yeah, I was gonna say what teams are playing.
1: That'd be kind of cool to make that happen.
2: And even then, I mean, you've only got one school district too, like,
1: yeah, I don't know how that works, but the ship would
2: high schoolers against the elementary.
1: Oh, that would go swimmingly.
0: It's a school of fish. Good night, everybody.
1: The ship would circumnavigate the globe every 2 years at 7 knots, staying in international waters and ferrying passengers to shore by smaller vessels. Yeah, because you're not pulling that thing into port.
2: No.
1: It has that original concept was first proposed in the 90s and has been revived multiple times, and no one's ever really gotten it off the ground, which,
2: yeah,
1: because it sounds like a logistical nightmare.
2: It does.
1: Current CEO Roger Gooch, and yeah, no, I'm serious, says he has a 12-person leader. What's wrong, Conley? You okay?
0: Mm-hmm.
1: You want to say anything?
0: Mm-mm.
1: Oh, he says he has a 12-person leadership team in place and insists that demand actually does exist, but acknowledges that raising the estimated $12 billion in just startup funding remains the central challenge. And that's just the startup for it. Yeah, I just don't see this happening anytime soon.
2: Get in contact with Elon. And
1: here is a artist rendition of what it could look like, which doesn't necessarily do it justice because there's nothing to compare it to. It's just out in the ocean.
2: Yeah, but it's a lot.
1: You can tell it's massive.
0: It's a lot longer.
2: Well, it's not as what I thought it was. I pictured like houses.
1: It's like mostly like high rise apartments and stuff. Which, yeah, because that you'd have to make it to do that to have that many people live there. Here's the proposed, like what the stadium would look like in it.
2: Okay.
0: No.
1: No, not good enough for you. Well, how about if you go through like there's like a mall or something in it, basically.
0: And, well, all ships have malls.
1: Yeah, of course.
2: Reminds me of that movie. What was it? Passenger, I think, with. I think it was Passenger where they were supposed to be on it, but it had like malls and a bar and stuff
1: you
2: like
1: might
2: that.
1: Be right. I
2: can't think of the two names on the movie. Yeah.
1: Here is something to put in perspective just how large it is. That's just the upper, that might be the tail end portion. That's like a normal size ship to ferry people to shore. That should tell you just how massive this thing is.
2: Wow. Well, good luck with that.
1: Good luck. We won't be on, but you have fun with your little endeavor now.
0: No.
1: Yeah, I agree. Thank you so much, Mary. She'll be back for news at 8. Anniversaries are upcoming. We'll have Brothers Osborne right before that. But right now, it's Lauren Elena and Chase Matthew. All my exes. They might be living on that cruise ship.

0: 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Let's all celebrate together, and you could be a monthly winner, just like our May winners.
1: That is correct. We crowned our May winners yesterday. I don't know why I used the word crown. Ron and Roberta Rufner of New Philadelphia, 55 years together. And we started the month of June yesterday, I think, with three or four.
0: I think so.
1: And there was one that came in late yesterday. We'll get to that in a minute before we get to today's. Go to the website. Again, the website, please, WTUZ.com. Click on contest, fill out the anniversary form, and get it to us as soon as possible. I don't even know what day of the week July 1st is.
0: No idea.
1: But that'll be when we draw our June winner.
0: Oh, it's a Wednesday.
1: I mentioned yesterday that we had one that came. I mentioned today that one came in late yesterday for June 1st. Michelle and Joel Flickinger of Navarre celebrated 30 years ago yesterday. So congratulations to them.
0: And celebrating today at a New Philadelphia 14th anniversary, Drew and Stacy Dunn. Drew and Stacy, here's to many, many more years together.
1: So those two will go in the folder for the month of June as we progress along. Again, we'd love to share it on air with you. If you'd rather just get it to us, make sure it's in sometime in the month of June. The drawing will be apparently a Wednesday, July 1st.
0: Get those anniversaries in now and stay tuned. Cody Johnson is on the way.
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3: Fox News, I'm Gianna Gelosi. It's primary day in six states today. All eyes are on California, where President Trump endorsed conservative commentator Steve Hilton for governor.
4: There are more than 60 hopefuls in the governor's race, including Hilton and fellow Republican Riverside County Sheriff Chad Bianco, and Democrats, including billionaire Tom Steyer, former Congresswoman Katie Porter, and former Health and Human Services Secretary Javier Becerra.
3: That's Fox's Kristen Goodwin. President Trump was able to de-escalate the ongoing conflicts between Israel and Hezbollah, getting on the phone with both sides. The call with the prime minister was reportedly heated.
5: Axios reports the call between Trump and Netanyahu was tense, saying in a piece posted yesterday, quote, summarizing Trump's remarks to Netanyahu, the U.S. official said, "You're effing crazy. You'd be in prison if it weren't for me. I'm saving your A."
3: That is Fox's Trey Hinkst reporting from Tel Aviv. 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
6: New Philadelphia police say the large law enforcement presence during the arrest of 25-year-old Zachary Gill was a safety precaution in a case involving an attempted murder suspect. Good Tuesday morning, 8:01 and 53 degrees from the WTUZ newsroom. I'm Mary Alice. Police say Gill, who is listed with a Mahoney County address, is accused of shooting his girlfriend May 22nd during an argument, striking her in the hip. Investigators say they did not learn she had been shot until 4 days later when she sought medical treatment. Captain David Morris says police first went to an 11th Street Northwest home last Friday to serve warrants, with more than 20 officers from several agencies taking part.
7: Assistance from the State Highway Patrol's special response team, specifically their armored vehicle, and also requesting assistance from the Coshocton County Sheriff's Office special response team, because they also have an armored vehicle, and then also requesting assistance from the Tuscarawas County Sheriff's Office special response team.
6: Gill was not there. Police later learned he was at home on Karen Drive, where he surrendered without incident. Gill's bond was set at $500,000 during his initial appearance in New Philadelphia Municipal Court Monday. He does remain in the Tuscarawas County Jail with a preliminary hearing scheduled for Wednesday. The Ohio Department of Transportation is continuing to convert intersections into all-way stops, with District 11 Public Information Officer Lauren Burrell says that this is to enhance safety. She says that some local changes, beginning on June 1st, was out of Holmes County at the intersection of State Route 515 and County Road 168, about 3 miles north of Walnut Creek. The other will be in Carroll County starting June 15th at State Route 171 and Avalon Road.
8: We've looked at these intersections, and we've actually taken data from other states that have converted these intersections. For instance, North Carolina has converted 500 intersections from two-way to all-way stops. And from that, they've seen a 100% reduction in fatal crashes and 95% reduction in serious injury crashes.
6: Signs will be posted alerting drivers of the change. Those will remain in place for approximately 30 days after the always stops are installed. The Tuscarawas Valley Farmers Market organizers and growers are gearing up for season number 18, with volunteer Mark McKenzie saying opening day is on Wednesday.
9: It's always the first Wednesday in June. It's 3 to 7 at the fairgrounds, rain or shine. We have cooking demos, special events, music, a food court, and then some really, really high-quality vendors.
6: And the Tuscarawas Valley Farmers Market, operated by an all-volunteer management team, runs on Wednesdays now through mid-October at the fairgrounds in Dover. The American Red Cross has an urgent need for donors, as they say scheduled donations, which account for 90% of all blood donations, have dropped sharply in recent weeks. And as a result, the blood supply has fallen by several thousand units in just 1 week, raising concerns that the decline could worsen as we enter trauma season. Now, a sharp drop in these donations is especially troubling now during a season when blood collection can be difficult due to the end of the school year activities, as well as other travel. And local blood drives do include June 9th at Newtown Mall from noon to 6 p.m. and then in New Philadelphia at First United Methodist Church on June 26th, noon to 6 p.m. Additional details or to register can be done at redcrossblood.org. That's a look at news here on WTUZ. 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From the Z Country Newsroom, I'm Mary Alice. 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
0: An area of high pressure will keep our weather quiet this week with a gradual warm-up expected. The forecast for this Tuesday, a mostly sunny sky, high 75, clear tonight, low of 50. Wednesday, plenty of sunshine, high 79. Wednesday night, clear sky, low 53. Thursday, mostly sunny with a warmer high of 83. I'm Severe Weather Team 9 meteorologist Jeff Exline.
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Kicking off the 8 o'clock hour before we go center stage, presented by the Barnett Realtors. Also this hour, we'll tell you about our guest coming in studio. 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Right now, your Amish Tour Country Classic. How about some John Anderson? She just started liking cheating songs.

0: One of the most unique voices in all of country music through the years, John Anderson on your Z Country Morning Show. As we step onto center stage, and we are proud to spotlight the people bringing creativity to life in our community, presented by the Barnett Realtors. Father's Day is right around the corner, and something really fun going on with the Old Town Valley Flyers RC Club of Bolivar. 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And who knows, you might open up a new group activity that you guys love to do all the time.
1: You really could. I mean, it's an opportunity. Maybe you've not done something, but let's do something different for Father's Day. This could be it.
0: 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And, you know, this is a cool way to kind of get your first introduction to it, because, let's face it, you're not going to step in there and want to get, like, the big – you're not going to want to buy a brand-new state-of-the-art RC plane and try it out, because, let's be honest, you're probably going to break the thing. So instead, you get those free instructions and stuff, and you get a chance to have this new avenue opened up for you. And what a great way to do it on Father's Day, too, because you get to share that experience.
1: Right. It's just a cool something, something different than the usual, and it could open up a whole new hobby for you and your dad.
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13: 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We're talking about their heritage, not the whiskey. And neither will turn down a dram, though. 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

0: Never call again. It's Gavin Adcock, and coming up this afternoon, Big Z Sports is back in action. That's right. We've got two broadcasts coming up tomorrow in regional semifinal baseball action with New Philadelphia down in Chillicothe and Strasburg in Athens. But tonight, we travel to Harrison Central High School as the Minerva Lions take on the Edison Wildcats. 12:40 pregame, 1 o'clock first pitch, live on the Big Z Sports YouTube channel, and all the updates you need on our Facebook page. 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
1: And make sure you click notifications. 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
1: The Cleveland Guardians are in the Big Apple for three games beginning tonight to face the dreaded New York Yankees. New York is 36-23, a game behind, game and a half behind Tampa Bay in the AL East. The Guardians are 34-27 and have a game and a half lead over the Chicago White Sox. First pitch from historic Yankee Stadium in the Bronx is 7:05. You can listen to all the action on our sister station, WJER. Kansas City's Lane Thomas.
4: Boy, that name is familiar.
1: Well, he had a grand slam last night in the first inning, and the Royals never looked back, beating the Cincinnati Reds 9-2. I know. Game two of that series is tonight. First pitch from the Great American Ballpark is 7:10. The Pittsburgh Pirates are in the Lone Star State to square off against the Houston Astros. The Pirates are 32-28, five games behind the Brewers in the NL Central. Houston is 27-34, four and a half games behind the Seattle Mariners in the AL West.
0: Yar, matey, we don't know how to be making it to Texas.
1: I have no idea.
0: There be no seas there.
1: Well,
0: no, there is a small one on the Gulf.
1: Just take the bus. First pitch tonight from Daikin Park is 8:10 p.m. Browns made a trade yesterday, everybody. I know it's kind of quiet. Nobody heard. Cleveland traded to the two-time defending player, the defensive player of the year, Myles Garrett, to the Los Angeles Rams. Now, in return, the Browns received two-time Pro Bowl, and that's his first 2 years made to Pro Bowl, pass rusher Jared Verse. Yes?
0: Garrett had won it out before, and I get it. He wants a ring, and Cleveland kind of taking the route of, look, if we're going to start and rebuild this thing and make it actually work, we're going to have to really start rebuilding and make this thing actually work.
1: So we'll see what goes on. A little history on Verse. He was a 2024 first-round draft pick out of Florida State. Now, along with Verse,
0: I think this is more of your incentive, of
1: this
0: course.
1: Is the incentive here. The Cleveland receives a first-round pick in 27, second-round pick in 28, and a third-round pick in 29.
0: But look, man, you trade and get one of the highest-touted young pass rushers out of this. Okay.
1: It's
0: not going to be the same. It's not going to be like he's Garrett 2.0, but
1: it's not the worst thing Cleveland's ever done, people. Come on.
0: No.
1: If you've hung in with them for years, it is not the worst thing Cleveland's ever done. Hey, tonight starts the Stanley Cup Finals for you hockey junkies. I don't know what to call it, because if you're a Jackets fan, you're not interested in this.
0: Or a Penguins fan.
1: It's underway tonight in Raleigh, North Carolina, of course. Carolina Hurricanes host the Vegas Golden Knights. Puck hits the ice at 8 p.m. And that is a Tuesday look at Big Z Sports, brought to you by Carpenter Heating and Cooling.
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17: WTUZ Country Weather. An area of high pressure will keep our weather quiet this week, with a gradual warm-up expected. The forecast for this Tuesday, a mostly sunny sky, high 75, clear tonight, low of 50. Wednesday, plenty of sunshine, high 79. Wednesday night, clear sky, low 53. Thursday, mostly sunny with a warmer high of 83. I'm Severe Weather Team 9 meteorologist Jeff Exline.
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19: A look at your Z Country News. The Ohio Department of Transportation is continuing to convert intersections into all-way stops, and local changes starting June 1st was out of Holmes County at the intersection of State Route 515 and County Road 168, about 3 miles north of Walnut Creek. And then the other change will be in Carroll County starting June 15th at State Route 171 and Avalon Road. And signs will be posted alerting drivers of this change, and those will remain in place for about 30 days after the all-way stops are installed. Tuscarawas Valley Farmers Market organizers and growers are gearing up for season number 18, with volunteer Mark McKenzie saying opening day is on Wednesday from 3 to 7 at the Tuscarawas County Fairgrounds. McKenzie notes that the market continues to thrive because supporters have rallied around the idea of locally produced food. And the Tuscarawas Valley Farmers Market runs on Wednesdays now through mid-October, again at the fairgrounds in Dover. That's a look at headlines. Visit WTUZ.com for more local news.
0: Thank you so much, Mary. And, you know, if you've ever had this experience, you're going to either chuckle or cringe at the idea of dad's working on something and he says, hold the flashlight still.
19: Yeah.
0: Right?
1: Yeah. Well, there was another adjective.
0: Some other words
1: in
0: thrown
1: there.
0: In there.
1: Yeah.
0: Mm-hmm. Yeah. Well,
1: it's an adverb.
0: In Bensalem, Pennsylvania, police have arrested 41-year-old James Harkless DeChellis for allegedly breaking into an office building on Wednesday. It's not just that part of the story that makes it interesting. Apparently, it was also bring your kid to work day, because the suspect allegedly brought along his girlfriend's 11-year-old daughter to lend a hand during said caper. Mm-hmm. And according to investigators, the girl was instructed to hold the flashlight while Harkless DeChellis removed copper wiring from the building.
19: Ah. Well, you got to start teaching them young.
0: Apparently. And I hope that poor girl involved in this, you know, I don't think she'll face, like, repercussions from it because she's 11.
19: No, yeah.
0: And, you know, and I hope that she learned a very valuable lesson about not breaking the law.
19: Yeah.
1: Yeah, mom's boyfriends are idiots.
0: Mom's ex-boyfriend, I hope.
1: Hopefully.
0: I just can't even imagine, you know, the lack of awareness for people involving kids in certain things.
19: Yeah.
0: Like, I just can't fathom that. Like, and look, I understand sometimes people do desperate things during desperate times, but look, stealing copper wire, that was like a thing in the 90s for the most part, wasn't it?
1: Well,
0: I know it still happens
19: in the 2000s,
0: today.
19: Yeah.
1: Here's the thing. There was when Rolling Acres Mall in Akron closed.
19: Mm-hmm.
1: They had problems with vandals and everything. This guy broke in and tried to steal some copper.

0: what that girl's reaction was in the middle of it, because, I mean, she probably was like, oh, I have to listen.
1: You're right. Like, why are you, you know, I don't know, not using the key to get in?
0: Mm-hmm.
1: Why are we going
0: there? Yeah, how did he get in? That's what I want to know, too. And yeah. Was there any red flags raised for that girl at that
2: probably
0: time?
2: Probably sold it as a scavenger hunt or something to
0: some,
2: her.
0: Some dumb thing. Know. Oh, I forgot my key. They told me I could just come in, though, as he's breaking the lock off with a crowbar.
1: Dude, next time, get a headlamp.
2: Yeah, there you go, and a GoPro so we can identify you at the same time.
0: Anyway, what do you have over there?
2: Well, this gets weird. A routine traffic stop in, of all places, Vernon, Connecticut. The stop was originally made for erratic driving, but turned into something far more unusual when police officers found a homemade cannon in the driver's trunk. Putnam officer pulled over a vehicle around 6:25 p.m. back on May 21st after observing multiple moving violations.
0: Mm-hmm. Mm-hmm.
2: The driver failed field sobriety tests.
0: Oh, right.
1: Wow.
2: And, oh, no, drug paraphernalia was visible in the car. The search that followed turned up a homemade cannon in the trunk. 56-year-old Benton Grenier of Vernon was charged with DUI, narcotics offenses, and multiple motor vehicle violations.
1: Hmm.
2: No word on whether there's going to be any weapons charges or for making your own cannon and tossing it in the trunk.
0: Did it say what this cannon was made of?
1: Yeah, that's what I want to know.
2: It did not in the story.
0: Because here's the thing. I participated in this before, making a potato cannon. The PVC piping and stuff like that. You have to be really, really, really careful, because when you were talking about high pressure and sudden expulsion, if you don't do it properly, you have now made a pipe bomb.
1: Mm-hmm.
2: Yeah,
0: basically. And depending on what it's made of, that can be very, very bad.
1: Yeah.
0: So odds are it was made of stuff that's easily obtainable.
1: Right.
0: And he was just putting that together. No, it doesn't say why he had it, but also considering he was charged with DUI and drug paraphernalia,
1: I would like to know. Maybe that's why the guy had to use the 11-year-old, because his partner wasn't there.
2: His partner, Blackbeard, was being arrested and having
0: pork side,
2: having the cannon repossessed.
0: Give me your wallets or I fire. Load the grape shot.
2: Don't you have a game tonight in Houston? We're fooling around.
0: Yeah, that's in so many different ways could end very poorly.
1: Yeah.
0: If you don't know what you're doing.
2: People.
0: It's all fun and games until it explodes.
1: Right?
0: That's the
2: Connecticut. We don't say this that often. Connecticut, do better.
1: Well, they all, you know, everyone has that one person.
2: Everybody gets a pin on the map.
0: I asked him to exit the vehicle when he steps out in one of those red coats.
2: Oh, yeah, if he doesn't have that on and
0: wearing a tri-corner hat
2: and have a patch, why is he even doing this?
0: I got to know more about this. Right. And I hope that they have photos from confiscated, because I got to know.
2: When they made him take the field sobriety, if he didn't do walk the straight line as Jack Sparrow, why did he get out of the car?
0: He probably was walking like Jack Sparrow. Or if he had a peg leg, that's just not fair to make him try to do a field sobriety test.
2: No.
0: The parrot was answering all the questions when they stopped up. Sir, do you know how fast you were going? Not fast enough. I don't like when I get met with silence after
2: the man of a thousand voices strikes again. That's just phenomenal.
1: Beautiful.
0: We couldn't get through an entire morning without some tech news or AI and stuff like that.
2: We could have.
0: The World Cup is coming this summer.
2: Yeah.
0: For those soccer fans out there.
1: Yes.
0: Mary's like, which one?
1: Which
2: smaller sports ball.
0: It's not the smallest.
2: I didn't say smallest. I said smaller.
0: Oh.
1: Oh, okay. I thought you said something else.
0: Yeah. Apparently, for FIFA World Cup venues in Dallas.
2: Y'all need Jesus.
0: There are videos circulating on TikTok that have raised some questions about what exactly a certain thing is doing there. And those would be robot dogs patrolling the venues.
1: Well, they're looking out for cannons.
0: Yes, exactly. The four-legged machines are Boston Dynamics Spot robots deployed by Hyundai of course, which owns Boston Dynamics, and they are a major

0: major FIFA sponsor. It is amazing if you start diving deeper into some of these major corporations, all the different things they have their hands in.
1: Yeah.
0: FIFA says the robots are being used for asset protection at the International Broadcast Center in Dallas and at the New York, New Jersey Stadium to help identify and report physical security threats for human intervention. So basically, they're observing. They're like surveillance dogs.
1: How do they alert?
0: I'll try to find that. Hyundai says they will support on-site security operations and help create a much safer environment for all. Some TikTok videos have claimed the robots are being used for facial recognition of people in the crowds.
1: They've got cameras all over the place.
0: Yeah,
1: already.
0: That's the irony. I'm like, they probably already have that. Boston Dynamics, though, told Dallas ABC affiliate WFAA that the robots do not have facial recognition capabilities, and this isn't the first job for the bots. Similar robotic dogs have already been used at the Indianapolis 500 this year and some NFL games last season. The tournament runs June 11th through July 19th.
2: And robot dogs are taking real dogs' jobs.
1: Thank you, yes.
0: They're just unsettling to watch walk, though. I don't know what it is about the way that they move that I'm like, I don't know.
2: I can be unsettling to watch
0: walk. I don't like that they programmed in there that they look at you and they'll like turn, you know, like a dog will turn their head being curious. Yeah, they programmed that in there. I don't like it.
1: I kind of want to go, do you want to go for a ride? Go for a ride.
0: Do you want a treat? Who wants a treat? Who's a good boy? Who wants scratches? You want scratches?
2: Who's a big bot?
0: Oh, we're going to recharge your servos. Yes, we are. Yes, we are.
2: That got weird. Nick always taking it to a place we don't need to go.
0: So I don't know. Apparently, the video again is claiming it's a facial scanning robot, but they say, and yeah, to Mary's point, the cameras that are set up, they're already looking at that stuff.
1: I mean, stop it, people.
0: This probably, and truthfully, as long as it just, you think about at a FIFA World Cup match, that's it's going to be a sold out venue. It's going to be a sold out stadium. There's so many people. There are only so many law enforcement officials that you can allocate per event.
1: Right.
0: And it's not going to be as many people as are there.
1: Yeah.
0: If this is a tool that can be used in some way to assist what they are doing, that's good.
1: Yeah.
0: The fact that it's not being used, like we're using robots to apprehend people. No, yeah, that's not what's happening.
1: I just want to see it like in action, because again, like if so, like you said, it was for more fighting. So does the dog run over, right? You said it was to use for like arguments and right? Or hear that right?
0: No, no. It's for, asset protection. Basically, they report physical security threats for human intervention. So it'll take video. Like
1: you're
0: see, and it's like, oh, there might be something happening here. It'll send an alert to whatever officers in the area and they will come over.
1: Okay.
0: That's it. The robot dog is like not involved in it in any way.
1: Oh.
0: Supposedly.
1: I was going to say, good, because you could just kick it.
0: That's a big ball of steel. I don't think you want to do that.
1: Why not kick it hard? You can just push it over.
2: It needs.
0: I wonder what its balance, center of balance
1: right?
0: is like.
2: I do not.
0: Red alert, red alert, danger. Help me, I've fallen and I can't get up.
2: Stop right now.
0: Have you seen
1: legs still going?
0: Have you seen those things run at speed though?
1: Yeah.
0: That's if I'm. If you were a criminal and running away and they say, stop or I'll release the dog, it's already bad enough when you have a real canine, but if you turn around and you see, I'm stopping even quicker.
1: See, they just need to go get the dogs and take care of the bear situation over in China.
0: Well, that's what I'm surprised by, because they have those robot wolves. I'm like, why don't you just outfit one of these things? I'm sure they're expensive.
1: Right. Well, I mean, the wolves are expensive.
0: Yeah, I don't
1: remember
0: if they said the
1: cost. Get one of those to run after,
0: Well, you could just use one of those and just put the outfit on it.
1: Exactly, dress it up like a wolf.
0: Put a speaker on it.
1: And
2: just dress up an officer like a wolf. That would be funny.
0: I'm Officer Bow Wow. Thank you so much, Mary. She'll be coming back for news at 9. Maddie and Tay are on the way, but first here's George Burge and Luke Bryan. Ride, ride, ride at 99.9 WTUZ.

0: Maddie and Tay, Free Like, 99.9 WTUZ. Our guest coming in studio next hour. Conley says it's a fabulous guest that we're welcoming in. And, I'd say you're going to see, she's going to be talking about some classic stuff that you're going to love to see this weekend.
1: Yeah.
0: Yeah. Wonder where that could possibly be.
1: I don't know.
0: Anyway, coming up this Friday, your latest half-off deal is on the way. J&G Grill, $25 gift card for just $12.50, and you can only get that at WTUZ.com, starting off at 9 a.m. this Friday.
1: That's right. You want to jump on this. It will go live at 9 a.m. Limit two gift cards per person, per half-off deal.
0: Per day of sale, yes. Yeah. So if somehow, which is not likely with J&G, if somehow it's more than one day, yeah, you can come back the next day.
1: And get a couple more, but
0: Doubtful.
1: It's not likely. That being said, the website may have a tendency to slow down a little bit because of traffic. Don't jump off and keep hitting refresh. That'll change your place in line. Just hold in there.
0: Yeah, I mean, just wait. It might slow down a bit, but we'll get through it, no problem. The oldest sports bar in New Philadelphia with some fantastic pub-style food. But not just that, they've also got their one-of-a-kind fried dough pizzas that you can try at J&G Grill. Delicious, delicious food. It's been a while since I've been there. I want to make another stop and return to J&G Grill because they have something that is just going to lighten up your day. You can find them at 114 Front Street in New Philadelphia. Hey, look at the weather this week. Head on out to the patio at J&G.
1: Oh, absolutely. This is definitely a patio week.
0: This Friday, 9 a.m., WTUZ.com, half-off dining and more with J&G Grill. Stick around with us. We'll have our guest in studio. Mary's got news at 9.
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5: Fox News, I'm CJ Papa. President Trump insists talks continue with Iran, though that country says they're suspended. Meanwhile,
6: the president said on Truth Social, I had a conversation with Bibi Netanyahu today asking him not to go into a major raid of Beirut, Lebanon. He turned his troops around. Thank you, Bibi. I also had a conversation with representatives of the leaders of Hezbollah, and they agreed to stop shooting at Israel and its soldiers. Likewise, Israel agreed to stop shooting at them.
5: Fox's Trey Yang's primary day, Montana, New Mexico, South Dakota, California, New Jersey, and Iowa.
7: State Representative Josh Turek and State Senator Zach Walls are competing in the Democratic primary for the U.S. Senate seat being vacated by incumbent Republican Joni Ernst.
5: That's Fox's Alex Hogan. The winner takes on presumptive Republican nominee Congresswoman Ashley Hinson. 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
8: The man accused of shooting his girlfriend in New Philadelphia has made his first court appearance. Good Tuesday morning, just before 9:02 and 58 degrees from the WTUZ newsroom. I'm Mary Alice. 25-year-old Zachary Gill, listed with a Mahoning County address, appeared Monday in New Philadelphia Municipal Court on charges that include attempted murder. Bond was set at $500,000. Police say the shooting happened May 22nd, but they didn't learn about it until 4 days later when the victim went to the hospital with a gunshot wound. New Philadelphia Police Captain David Morris says authorities went to arrest Gill at an 11th Street Northwest residence this past Friday with assistance from the State Patrol, Tuscarawas County, and Coshocton County Special Response teams.
9: Based on the severity of the charges, obviously, for attempted murder and felonious assault with a firearm, we took a lot of due caution in making sure that we had everything that we needed in place to make sure that all of our citizens in the area of where he resided at would be safe, and then also with the responding officers.
8: Gill wasn't there, but authorities later learned he was at a Karen Drive home where he surrendered peacefully. Gill is due back in municipal court tomorrow morning for a preliminary hearing. He's still being held in the Tuscarawas County Jail. In an attempt to reduce crashes, the Ohio Department of Transportation is changing two local intersections to always stops. District 11 Public Information Officer Lauren Burrell says the two in their district to receive this change is in Holmes and Carroll counties.
10: The intersections that you will see being converted to these always stops includes in Holmes County, State Route 515 and County Road 168, and that's located about 3 miles north of Walnut Creek. And then in Carroll County on June 15th, we're going to be converting the State Route 171 Avalon Road intersection there about 3.5 miles west of State Route 43.
8: Morrell notes that signs will be posted to alert drivers, and then 30 days following that change, they'll continue to have that signage in place to remind people that the intersection is now an all-way stop. And she adds that ODOT will continue to monitor those intersections, looking at ways if they need to improve safety even further. Tuscarawas Valley Farmers Market organizers and growers are gearing up for season number 18, as volunteer Mark McKenzie says that opening day is tomorrow.
11: It's always the first Wednesday in June. It's 3 to 7 at the fairgrounds, a rain or shine. We have cooking demos, special events, music, a food court, and then some really, really high quality vendors.
8: And the market runs at the fairgrounds, rain or shine, tomorrow through mid-October. The market will move under the grandstand in the event of inclement weather. Four Cuyahoga County men were arrested for allegedly running a large-scale drug manufacturing and trafficking organization throughout Northeast Ohio. These arrests are the result of an intensive 15-month-long investigation by federal agents and prosecutors with the Cleveland Homeland Security Task Force. The individuals being charged by criminal complaint include 36-year-old Marcus Brown of Cleveland, Cardell Henderson, who's 32, of Solon, 32-year-old Terrence Montgomery of Cleveland, and then 30-year-old Devontae Poteau Teed of Euclid. And during a search warrant execution of a suspected stash house in East Cleveland, agents were able to locate more than 20 bags that were later confirmed to contain various amounts of fentanyl, cocaine, and cocaine base. One room in that residence was set up for drug manufacturing, and inside items such as a breathing respirator and a drug press were discovered along with a loaded firearm. That's a look at news here on WTUZ. The Valley forecast coming up after a word from our sponsor, TMK Valley Propane. Don't forget to follow WTUZ on Facebook to stay up to date on everything happening here in Z Country. From the newsroom, I'm Mary Alice.
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2: An area of high pressure will keep our weather quiet this week with a gradual warm-up expected. The forecast for this Tuesday, a mostly sunny sky, high 75, clear tonight, low of 50. Wednesday, plenty of sunshine, high 79. Wednesday night, clear sky, low 53. Thursday, mostly sunny with a warmer high of 83. I'm Severe Weather Team 9 meteorologist Jeff Exline.
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12: 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The Amish Door Village presents another Z Country Classic.

0: it's George Strait with your Amish Door Country Classic. Leading off this 9 o'clock hour, Conley, we've been given hints as to who our guest coming in studio is, but if anyone hasn't put two and two together, now they're going to know.
1: They should.
0: They're going to know the answer now.
1: They should know by now. The Fabulous 50s Fling is coming up this weekend on Friday and on Saturday, and Nick and I are very excited to welcome in studio this morning the young lady that's going to give us all the details about all the fun coming up, and that's Bev Keller. Good morning. Welcome to the show.
2: Well, good morning, gentlemen. You know, it's bright and sunny in here.
0: It is, you know,
1: that's adorable.
0: It is such a fantastic day out there, and it's supposed to be heading into what is going to be the 35th Fabulous 50s Fling, which is hard to believe. It's 35 years.
2: Exactly. Like, am I that old?
0: I'm going to let you answer that.
2: Yeah,
0: I'm
2: going to plead the fifth on this one.
0: There you go. Always the first weekend in June, and, you know, this is something that has been a staple for so many people for so many years. You know, not even necessarily just car enthusiasts, just people who want to come down and take part in a nice little celebration.
2: It is. And, you know, we have something for everybody. You know, this year we have resurrected the Mouse Game,
0: mm-hmm.
2: which is going to go on Friday night and Saturday. The good people of Sugar Creek Rotary are going to man that for us this year. We tried to do this a couple years ago, and our problem was we didn't have any mice.
0: Mm-hmm.
2: We have no mice in Sugar Creek, the town of cheese. We have no mice.
0: Well, that means that they've done a good job, is
2: exactly.
0: what you're saying.
2: But then, you know, we thought, oh, we'll just go buy some mice. Guess what? They're too tame.
0: They're pets, basically.
2: Yeah, they sit in the middle of the board, and they don't know anything about going down one of those holes.
0: They're like, no, I know if I don't get that cheese down there, you're still going to feed me. So.
2: Exactly. So we hooked up with Leroy, who is a wonderful friend of Sugar Creek. He actually drives our sleigh and things for the Christmas season. He mm-hmm. actually does the sleigh rides that are in our community.
0: Mm-hmm.
2: And he works over at Belden Brick, and he's like, I can hook you up with some mice. And I'm like, Leroy, how are you getting me some mice? And he says, I have a farm. And I'm like, okay, but catching said mice so they're not dead. And he goes, don't worry, I've got grandchildren. And I said, oh. And he goes, so how many mice do you want? He goes, I'm thinking like a 5-gallon bucket. And I'm like, not a 5-gallon bucket full. Give me like 10 or 12 mice. I'm thinking that's plenty.
0: Yeah.
2: And he's like, all right, well, give the grandkids some gift cards to some outdoor places, and we're calling this a deal. I'm like, okay.
0: We can make this a deal.
2: We can make a deal. Now, I'm still not volunteering to put my hand in that bucket to get said mice out to put it on the game, so I'm hoping that our Rotarians are ready for this.
0: They're in for an adventure, is what
2: that,
0: you're saying.
2: That, when we meet on Thursday night, I can pretty much guarantee there's going to be some squeamishness.
0: When have you ever heard as a unit of measurement? A 5-gallon bucket sounds good, right?
1: I'm bringing a bucket of mice. What does that even mean?
2: Well, and you know, we were a little worried, but you know what? We're going to go with it.
1: I
0: think it's going to work.
1: Oh, it's going to be fantastic.
2: It's going to be so much fun. But, you know, if you're not into that kind of fun, we do have a 50-50 raffle.
0: Mm-hmm.
2: That 50-50 last year, the winner took home like $560.
0: Ooh.
2: And you can do a car length for $20. This is done by the Gearway Cheerleaders. And so, you know what? You come early, you figure out the longest car, and go measure your car length that way.
0: I was going to say, if you have like a little MG, maybe not, but if you've got like an old Impala or something,
2: exactly.
0: There you go.
1: Get your set a 75 Lincoln Continental. That's what you want to measure
0: we
1: up
0: against.
1: We don't
0: have enough tickets. It's always a great time at the 50s Fling for sure. And, you know, on top of all the great cars, you know, the events in terms
2: Absolutely.
0: Of, you know, the mice game, the 50-50, if you love food, and I'm looking at Conley.
2: Oh, yes.
1: She knows I love food. She saw me at the Swiss Festival.
2: Well, guess what? We have the Swiss Festival chicken, the barbecued chicken. We have it on Saturday. It's going to be really hard on me because I'm rolling into the grounds like 6:30 on Saturday morning. I've got to smell this until noon.
0: Oh boy,
2: poor me.
0: Well, but also you're right there while they're making it.
2: Exactly.
0: So you can get like as fresh hot off the grill as possible.
2: Is absolutely true.
1: Mm-hmm.
2: And you know, we've got more than just a chicken barbecue because we have gravy burgers. We have cream chicken sandwiches. We have the ladies from the UCC Church in Sugar Creek mm-hmm. make the best strawberry shortcake you've ever had.
0: Oh, man.
1: She had me gravy.
2: So, yeah. And
0: she
2: had
0: you a chicken. What are you talking about?
2: We have ice cream. We have Silly Millie's coming in. They have probably, at least in my opinion, some of the best kettle corn you're ever going to have. Mm. You name it, we've got it. And on top of that, you know, we go back Friday night already. We've got, you know, the Amish Country Wine Cruise and Poker Run on Friday. So you're going to start at Silver Moon Winery. You're going to end at the grounds. And if you've got the best hand, you've got this giant, like ginormous wine and cheese basket from Amish Country. I mean, we've got trail bologna in there. We've got Swiss cheese. We've got wine from Schoolhouse. Old Store Winery in Magersville. Yeah.
0: Now, here's the thing. To get all of that, all you have to do is participate.
2: Exactly.
0: How much fun is that?
1: Yeah, I mean, chicken.
2: Here's the thing. You know, Saturday morning, the Methodist Church that's right next to the 50s Fling, they're doing by donation breakfast.
0: Oh. Oh, yeah.
2: Okay, so yeah. French toast, all the stuff. So come early, get the breakfast. And then, you know what? We've got the Bel Airs live music on Saturday all day from 11 to 4, so you can dance the calories off.
0: Well, and what's really fun about that, too, is
1: that's science. That's how you get rid of the calories is exercise.
2: Well, yeah, and then you can, you know, go for a walk, go see all the cars, come back, grab a slushie. We've got a local baseball team that's doing slushies and hot dogs and
1: perfect.
2: All that
1: does
2: stuff.
1: Does that clear your palate?
0: Yeah.
2: Yeah. And then, you know, you can... We've got a coffee vendor. We've got an Alani vendor that does all these really cool sodas and whatnot. So, I mean, we've got it.
0: Yeah, I mean, well, when I said food, I didn't realize how much food options there were there for that. And the cool thing about it is you can literally spend all day there because you're going to find something new to look at. You're going to be able to be there for breakfast, lunch, and dinner. And what's really awesome with this is my wife had never gone to this before, and it was always a tradition for me and my dad.
2: Gotcha.
0: So we got married, had our son, and we're like, well, he loves cars and stuff, so let's go out there and do this. The last 2 years that we've got to do this, I'm the one who's like, all right, well, I think we've seen stuff. We're going to head home. She's the one who wants to keep staying there and keep walking around and keep seeing more fantastic stuff. And it's just so awesome that you got something literally for everybody.
2: It is. And we were so blessed because our community comes together for this. Mm-hmm. You know, I've got the volleyball team who is helping with the trash and all that cleanup that goes on. I've got a local 4-H group that washes down the tables because if you're going to sit down and enjoy your chicken dinner, you want to do that where it's clean.
1: Yeah.
2: And it's great. And it's a way that we can support them with a fundraiser where they're not selling anything.
3: Yeah.
2: You know, and then the cheerleaders, they are selling, you know, the 50-50. But what a great opportunity to get in front of a lot of people. And it's helping to boost their confidence because they're selling those tickets to folks. And so really, it's about community and building relationships. And we're excited. It's Friday and Saturday. Sugar Creek is going to be the place to be.
1: It's going to be a fantastic time, everybody. And is there a car wash that I could walk through after I eat the chicken? Because I'm kind of messy.
2: Well, you know, just for you, darling, I could arrange that.
1: All right. See, there you go.
0: Well, this ought to be interesting to see happen then. This Friday and Saturday, Friday night cruising, anyone is welcome
2: absolutely
0: to come into that.
2: Absolutely. That's an open class. Anything goes. And we have 5 special awards. Remember those wine and cheese baskets I was talking about for the poker run? We have 5 of those for special awards. So, like, our mayor, Walt Wilson, will pick a winner. The police chief, Kevin Kaser, will pick a winner. I get to pick a winner. The solicitor, and then we have a local business that also picks a winner. And those are fun awards. Those are, you know, maybe it's... Last year, I will tell you, the vehicle I picked looked like the truck that my dad had when I was a little girl growing up.
0: That's awesome.
2: And it's fun.
0: Yeah.
2: And then, you know what? Saturday, the biggest of them all gets a $500 cash prize. And we do 5 $100 random prizes.
0: Oh, so
2: like,
0: there you go.
2: I use random number generator, and based on your registration number, we call out a number. And if you're there, because you do need to be present to win, if you're there... $100 cash on the spot.
0: Just for showing up.
2: Just for showing up.
0: Cruisin' starts around 4 o'clock on Friday. DJ Spike Man is also going to be there 4:30 to 7:30. Always a staple of the 50s Fling.
2: Yes, and as long as he's not eating all the shortcake, so we'll try to save you some.
1: Well, no, you know what? I'm in training for parade walking, so I can't have any shortcake.
0: No. It's carbo loading for before that. See? We've got this all planned out.
2: Well, and we can balance that the next day with the protein with the chicken.
1: I don't know what balance means. So,
0: the Wine Country Cruising, as you were mentioning there, that is also Friday.
2: Yeah, and you can start that as early as noon, and as long as you're back at the grounds by 6 with your sheet in hand, we'll count you.
0: And Saturday, so much fun going on. Registration from 9 to 1. Enter from North Broadway if you have a car that you'd like to enter. And everyone, I saw the first 100 cars. Also, you get that event sticker and a free T-shirt.
2: Exactly. And the T-shirts, I got to design them this year. Mm-hmm. They were a lot of fun. It's probably the favorite thing that I get to do with the event is design the T-shirts and the stickers and the swag. It is so much fun.
0: I wish I could have found it before we came in today for this interview, because I have somewhere in my closet a couple different Fabulous 50s Fling T-shirts from throughout the years.
1: Look at you.
0: I have a feeling I don't fit into them anymore because they were from when I was like a teenager. But who knows?
1: I'm sure...
0: No.
1: You don't.
0: Thanks. Appreciate it. Live music and vendors open on Saturday at 11, and then those awards at 4 o'clock.
2: Yes.
0: Plenty of awards given out with all that.
2: We do the top 50, which is great. Mm-hmm. You know, our top 50 awards are really, you know, that's the pro judge show. So we've got the pros. They're judging the cars as they come in, so mm-hmm. they do not deduct for bugs and tar and that kind of stuff.
0: It's Ohio in the summertime. What
2: exactly.
0: do you expect?
2: It's going to be what it's going to be. And they get it.
0: Mm-hmm.
2: So we're excited. I mean, we have had some amazing cars over the years, and I know last year's winner is back this year.
0: Ooh, trying to defend that title.
2: You never know. And I will give you a little sneak peek into what the T-shirt looks like, because we usually try to feature the winner of last year on this year. So there is a CUDA on this year's shirt.
0: Oh, perfect.
1: Very nice.
0: My dad was a Plymouth guy, so he would love that for sure.
2: Yes, and it was orange.
0: Oh, even better.
2: Oh, I know. I had so much fun with this one.
0: Well, Bev, we greatly appreciate you coming in and talking about it. 35 years. The 50s Fling always seems to grow every single year, and something new and something for everybody to enjoy. And that's the biggest thing. Everybody welcome down to enjoy. You don't even have to be a big car fan to stop down.
2: And that's the thing with the music. You can just sit under the pavilion and enjoy the music. You can sit in the tent, enjoy some barbecue chicken, and it's still right there by the music in case you don't want it as loud, if it needs mm-hmm. to be more of a background kind of thing. And then, you know, you've got all the homemade food. You know, you've got Union Hill Church. You've got the United Church of Christ. You have Denison Foursquare. And then we've got a local baseball team that's doing everything from hot dogs and that kind of thing to snow cones. Mm-hmm. And that cost is by donation.
0: Well, perfect. And on top of that, I'm happy you mentioned that, because if you want to stop down to the 50s Fling, you know how much it costs you to get in, Conley?
1: No.
2: Well, for you, it's $59.95.
0: Oh, okay. Yeah, sorry.
1: No, I respect that.
0: Well, if you're the non-Conley rate, you can attend for free.
2: It's free.
0: Bev Keller talking about the Fabulous 50s Fling coming up this Friday and Saturday from Sugar Creek. We are looking forward to another fantastic turnout, and thank you so much for telling us all about it.
2: Thank you so much for having me, gentlemen. I appreciated being here.
1: It's always fun. So
0: stick around. Corey Kent and Co. 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
8: An area of high pressure will keep our weather quiet this week with a gradual warm-up expected. The forecast for this Tuesday, a mostly sunny sky, high 75, clear tonight, low 50. Wednesday, plenty of sunshine, high 79. Wednesday night, clear sky, low 53. Thursday, mostly sunny with a warmer high of 83. I'm Severe Weather Team 9 meteorologist Jeff Exline.
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0: Oh, how true it is, the latest from Mr. Rodney Adkins. The years are short. Coming up, Charlie Pride for your Amish Door Country Classic. Then it's Sugarland before we will be wrapping everything up on this Tuesday. Just crested over 60 degrees. Man, oh man, is it a gorgeous day out there.
1: It's going to be a beautiful day. And you know what? The years aren't the only thing that are short. Your time to save at Weaver Appliances Memorial Day Savings is very short. It's today and it's tomorrow.
0: Oh, I thought you were talking about your height.
1: Wow, that was savage. Weaver Appliance, 753 South Worcester Avenue. We're going to get emails.
0: I'm going to pay for that later
1: anyway. Strasburg. Today through Friday, 8 to 5. On Saturday, they're open 8 to 1. What a beautiful day to get out. Even if it's just to get out and enjoy the weather and go, hey, I'm going to stop in and check out the showroom.
0: You might not even have something you have to have right now. You're just getting ideas.
1: Yeah.
0: Perfect time to do that.
1: Yeah. What do they talk about? Exploratory committee for a campaign.
0: There you go.
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1: Yes, she does. Mary is repping Weaver this morning here in the newsroom. And also, it's not even us here at WTUZ. 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Same two delivery guys that handled my washer and dryer.
0: Why is it I have a feeling that was a five-star review?
1: That was absolutely a five-star review.
0: Was.
1: So, again, check them out. I get 8 to 5 today through Friday.

0: 8-1 on Saturday, 753 South Worcester Avenue in Strasburg. 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

0: Igloo.
1: Sugarland helping wrap up your Z Country morning show on this Tuesday. Hey, we're paying attention.
2: Yeah, really.
1: Conley and I are just like staring at our phones like, oh, hey, the song's ending. Maybe we should do something here.
2: We still have to do something here, by the end of the day.
1: Coming up, a new one from American Blonde. I really like Mississippi Moonshine before we hit the top of the hour at 10.
2: We got a full day again tomorrow because it'll be midweek when we rejoin the class tomorrow morning.
1: The class?
2: Yes.
1: Is it show and tell day? Is it what is it?
2: You know, it might be, and you don't want that.
1: Well, Conley wants his nap and his juice box.
2: That I need a new mat, by the way. But anyway,
1: I'm not even going to ask questions from there. Never mind. You got your middays on the way. Afternoon drive coming up after that. Tune in this afternoon because added to our schedule today is high school tournament baseball action, regional semifinal action to be exact, as it is the Minerva Lions taking on the Edison Wildcats from Harrison Central High School. Pregame at 12:40, first pitch at 1 o'clock. Be ready, everybody. Tournament baseball continues on during the spring season. Tomorrow, New Philadelphia matches up with London down in Chillicothe, and Strasburg takes on Franklin Furnace Green in Athens. All the details you need on the Big Z Sports Facebook page. You can get subscribed to our YouTube channel. You know how all that good fun stuff goes on there.
2: And make sure you click on notifications, because even though weather is not expected to be an issue, it's Ohio.
1: Yeah, I think we're going to be okay, but yes, I know exactly what you're talking about. Ohio decides to do what Ohio wants to do. As Conley mentioned, tomorrow will be Wednesday. A $25 gift card to Bell Stores is going to be up for grabs in our text-to-win opportunity. All of those details will be coming tomorrow morning, but if you've been around here with us for a while, you know what to expect.
2: Yeah.
1: And if you haven't been, this is the first time here. Hi. Welcome.
2: Hi. Welcome. Thanks for joining us this morning. We appreciate you taking us along on your Tuesday.
1: We'll be honest, though. Things get weird around here, so just prepare yourself.
2: Yeah.
1: See you all tomorrow morning. Do something today to be a good human.
2: Hug your kids.
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17: An area of high pressure will keep our weather quiet this week with a gradual warm-up expected. The forecast for this Tuesday, a mostly sunny sky, high 75, clear tonight, low of 50. Wednesday, plenty of sunshine, high 79. Wednesday night, clear sky, low 53. Thursday, mostly sunny with a warmer high of 83. I'm Severe Weather Team 9 meteorologist Jeff Exline.
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3: News. I'm Chris Foster. There are primary elections in six states today.
4: Here in California, voters will decide who's going to replace termed out Governor Gavin Newsom and, of course, the next mayor in L.A., the current mayor, Democrat Karen Bass, fighting to keep her job.
3: Fox has Matt Finn, the top two candidates in California primaries, regardless of party, advance to the general election. The Justice Department says it'll stop work on a $1.8 billion anti-weaponization payout fund set up after President Trump settled a lawsuit with the IRS.
5: Last week, a federal judge in Virginia ruled the fund must be paused while she sorted through legal issues. The DOJ posting this fund was open to anybody who was so weaponized, targeted, persecuted, whether they were Democrat, Republican, conservative, independent, or otherwise. The department will abide by the court's ruling.
3: Fox's David Spunt, America's listening to Fox News.
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Thanks for joining us on a Tuesday here in Z Country. We're going to keep the music rolling along with Dylan Schneider. Laurel Quillen here sitting in for Kaylee Chris. She'll be back before you know it in Z Country.

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0: 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Thank you so much for joining us on a Tuesday. If you're not too busy on Sunday afternoons, perhaps you would enjoy Honky Tonkin' with Tracy Lawrence. 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
7: Country weather. An area of high pressure will keep our weather quiet this week, with a gradual warm-up expected. The forecast for this Tuesday, a mostly sunny sky, high 75, clear tonight, low 50. Wednesday, plenty of sunshine, high 79. Wednesday night, clear sky, low 53. Thursday, mostly sunny with a warmer high of 83. I'm Severe Weather Team 9 meteorologist Jeff Exline.
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6: An area of high pressure will keep our weather quiet this week with a gradual warm-up expected. The forecast for this Tuesday, a mostly sunny sky, high 75, clear tonight, low of 50. Wednesday, plenty of sunshine, high 79. Wednesday night, clear sky, low 53. Thursday, mostly sunny with a warmer high of 83. I'm Severe Weather Team 9 meteorologist Jeff Exline.
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0: this is Blake Shelton. From the morning to come till the day that I'm dust, I'ma stay country or die trying. Hey y'all, this is Justin Moore.
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Laurel Quillen here in Z Country, just sitting in for Kaylee Chris. 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

0: Oh my goodness, and it's only Tuesday. It's one of those weeks, isn't it? Hope you can stick around and join us Saturday night, because if you enjoyed that one from Johnny Paycheck, you're going to love hanging out with Rowdy Yates. 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
7: An area of high pressure will keep our weather quiet this week with a gradual warm-up expected. The forecast for this Tuesday, a mostly sunny sky, high 75, clear tonight, low of 50. Wednesday, plenty of sunshine, high 79. Wednesday night, clear sky, low 53. Thursday, mostly sunny with a warmer high of 83. I'm Severe Weather Team 9 meteorologist Jeff Exline.
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0: 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Thanks for hanging out with us on a Tuesday. Tomorrow afternoon, stick around because Mary Alice will be talking with a friend from the Tuscarawas County Art Guild, Bill Koch. Learn about his background and how art became a passion for Bill during Tusk Talks with Mary Alice. 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
12: An area of high pressure will keep our weather quiet this week with a gradual warm-up expected. The forecast for this Tuesday, a mostly sunny sky, high 75, clear tonight, low of 50. Wednesday, plenty of sunshine, high 79. Wednesday night, clear sky, low 53. Thursday, mostly sunny with a warmer high of 83. I'm Severe Weather Team 9 meteorologist Jeff Exline.
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5: News. I'm Chris Foster. Six states hold primaries today. In California, Republican Steve Hilton's fighting to be one of the top two candidates in the governor's race that advanced to the general election.
6: We've got the chance to seriously change California, to get us off the track of this insane policy agenda we've had now for 16 years of the Democrats running everything.
5: Hilton on Fox Business. Israel and Hezbollah militants in Lebanon launched new strikes hours after President Trump announced an agreement to de-escalate attacks.
7: A father and his two children are said to be among the dead after an Israeli drone hit a car in Lebanon's south. President Donald Trump said he had spoken to both sides and they agreed that all shooting will stop.
5: Fox's Jonathan Savage. The president names federal housing finance official Bill Pulte as acting director of national intelligence as well. 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
8: A different color could be observed in the Tuscarawas County River. Good afternoon, I'm Mary Alice. Let's take a look at your WTUZ noon headlines. According to the Tuscarawas County Emergency Management Agency up in Stark County, their EMA let our agency know that there could be some red coloring in the Tuscarawas River today and possibly into tomorrow. This is a food grade dye, so it is not harmful. Ohio EPA has been notified, as well as Tuscarawas County Fire Department's 911 Central Dispatch and law enforcement agencies. More information will be released on the Tuscarawas County Emergency Management Agency's Facebook page as soon as they know more. And again, this is a red coloring that's going to be in the Tuscarawas River. It's a food grade dye and is not harmful. 25-year-old Zachary Gill, listed with a Mahoning County address, appeared Monday in New Philadelphia Municipal Court on charges that include attempted murder. Bond was set at $500,000. Police say the shooting happened May 22nd, but they didn't learn about it until 4 days later when the victim went to the hospital with a gunshot wound. Gill is due back in municipal court tomorrow morning for a preliminary hearing. He is being held in the Tuscarawas County Jail. The American Red Cross has an urgent need for donors, with a sharp drop in scheduled donations, especially troubling now during a season when blood collection can be difficult due to the end of school year activities, travel, as well as severe weather and heat, which can disrupt blood drives entirely. And some local blood drives will include June 9th at Newtown Mall from noon to 6 p.m. and then at First United Methodist Church in New Philadelphia, June 26th from noon to 6 p.m. Additional details on blood drives or to register can be done at redcrossblood.org. The Ohio Department of Transportation is continuing to convert intersections into all-way stops as a way to enhance safety. Local changes will be June 1st in Holmes County at the intersection of State Route 515 and County Road 168, which is about 3 miles north of Walnut Creek. And then the other transition to an all-way stop will be in Carroll County starting June 15th at State Route 171 and Avalon Road. And signs will be posted alerting drivers. That's a look at noon headlines here on WTUZ. Be sure to follow us on Facebook to stay up to date on more local news and everything happening right here in Z Country. From the newsroom, I'm Mary Alice.
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10: An area of high pressure will keep our weather quiet this week, with a gradual warm-up expected. The forecast for this Tuesday, a mostly sunny sky, high 75, clear tonight, low of 50. Wednesday, plenty of sunshine, high 79. Wednesday night, clear sky, low 53. Thursday, mostly sunny with a warmer high of 83. I'm Severe Weather Team 9 meteorologist Jeff Exline.
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10: 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With a check of midday markets in Chicago, I'm Ty Higgins. Lower at midday, corn for July down 4 cents at 440 a bushel. December down 6 1/4 at 466 1/4. July soybeans 1163 1/2 down 17 1/4. November new crop down 10 1/2 at 1178 1/4. And July wheat 601 1/4, giving up 7 1/4 at midday. 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Live cattle for June 248.17 down 82. August 239.65 down 95 points. Feeder cattle for September giving up 240 at midday at 346.27. June lean hogs 94.30 down 72. July down 127 at 98.57. 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

We're halfway through a Tuesday here on 99.9 WTUZ. Thanks so much for spending a little time with us. My name is Laurel Quillen. Kaylee Chris will be back soon with you here in Z Country.

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1: 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I'm Rod Bain reporting for the U.S. Department of Agriculture in Washington, D.C.
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10: Continues to stay dry with a gradual warming trend. The forecast for this afternoon, mostly sunny, high 75. Tonight, mostly clear, low 50. Wednesday, plenty of sunshine, hardly a cloud in the sky. High temperatures in the upper 70s, 30 or 80 degrees. Clear sky Wednesday night, low 53. Thursday, mostly sunny, warm, high 83. Thursday night, mostly clear, low 59. Friday, mostly sunny with a high of 85. I'm Severe Weather Team 9 meteorologist Jeff Exline.
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rewinding the clock and taking you back to a time when these songs ruled the radio. 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
8: Continues to stay dry with a gradual warming trend. The forecast for this afternoon, mostly sunny, high 75. Tonight, mostly clear, low 50. Wednesday, plenty of sunshine, hardly a cloud in the sky. High temperatures in the upper 70s, 3 or 80 degrees. Clear sky Wednesday night, low 53. Thursday, mostly sunny, warm, high 83. Thursday night, mostly clear, low 59. Friday, mostly sunny, with a high of 85. I'm Severe Weather Team 9 meteorologist Jeff Exline.
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12: Continues to stay dry with a gradual warming trend. The forecast for this afternoon, mostly sunny, high 75. Tonight, mostly clear, low 50. Wednesday, plenty of sunshine, hardly a cloud in the sky. High temperatures in the upper 70s, 3 or 80 degrees. Clear sky Wednesday night, low 53. Thursday, mostly sunny, warm, high 83. Thursday night, mostly clear, low 59. Friday, mostly sunny, with a high of 85. I'm Severe Weather Team 9 meteorologist Jeff Exline.

Music from Cody Johnson on WTUZ. Did you know that June 2nd is, I'm not making this up, it's National Leave the Office Early Day. I'm not kidding. It's a thing. I don't know how your boss will feel about it, but it's really a thing. You can look it up if you want to. More of your favorite country music rolling on as we find other ways to get you fired today here on 99.9 WTUZ.

0: Ooh, I had to blow a little bit of dust off of that one before I put it on the record player. Johnny Cash and June Carter taking us back with Jackson. Thank you so much for joining us on a Tuesday. My name is Laurel Quillen. I'm just sitting in for Kaylee Chris just a little bit longer. She'll be back with you before you know it here on 99.9 WTUZ.
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12: Continues to stay dry with a gradual warming trend. The forecast for this afternoon, mostly sunny, high 75. Tonight, mostly clear, low 50. Wednesday, plenty of sunshine, hardly a cloud in the sky. High temperatures in the upper 70s, 3 or 80 degrees. Clear sky Wednesday night, low 53. Thursday, mostly sunny, warm, high 83. Thursday night, mostly clear, low 59. Friday, mostly sunny, with a high of 85. I'm Severe Weather Team 9 meteorologist Jeff Exline.
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0: 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Lorraine and Charlie take you through the top 30 country songs of the week. 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
12: WTUZ Country West. continues to stay dry with a gradual warming trend. The forecast for this afternoon, mostly sunny, high 75. Tonight, mostly clear, low 50. Wednesday, plenty of sunshine, hardly a cloud in the sky. High temperatures in the upper 70s, 3 or 80 degrees. Clear sky Wednesday night, low 53. Thursday, mostly sunny, warm, high 83. Thursday night, mostly clear, low 59. Friday, mostly sunny with a high of 85. I'm Severe Weather Team 9 meteorologist Jeff Exline.
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1: I'm John Saucier. President Trump says the negotiations between the U.S. and Iran are still ongoing. Testifying before the Senate Foreign Relations Committee with Secretary of State Marco Rubio, he says reopening the Strait of Hormuz is not enough for Iran to get the sanctions relief.
2: Any sanctions relief is condition-based, which means it has to be in return for the reason why those sanctions were put in place in the first place, which is their nuclear program.
1: Iran claims its nuclear program is for peaceful purposes. The Trump administration ramping up the number of medications being offered on its discount drug site. Centers for Medicare and Medicaid Services Administrator Dr. Mehmet Oz announcing the administration adding 160 more drugs to this website.
3: It means that 4 out of 5 medications that are picked up by Americans going into that same drugstore that I mentioned earlier now have the opportunity to double check that the price they're getting in that drugstore, wherever they're buying it from, is the best price out there.
1: America's listening to Fox News.
4: New Philadelphia police say the large law enforcement presence during the arrest of 25-year-old Zachary Gill was a safety precaution in a case involving an attempted murder suspect. Good afternoon. Reporting for WTUZ News, I'm Jamie Hambaugh. Police say Gill, who is listed with a Mahoning County address, is accused of shooting his girlfriend May 22nd during an argument, striking her in the hip. Investigators say that they did not learn that she had been shot until 4 days later when she went to the hospital. Captain David Morris says police first went to an 11th Street Northwest home last Friday to serve warrants, with more than 20 officers from several agencies taking part. Gill was not there. Police later learned he was at a home on Karen Drive, where he surrendered without incident. Morris defended having so many officers involved with the arrest.
5: But it was necessary because Mr. Gill had already shot somebody, and we knew that he was, I think the investigation had revealed that he had long rifles plus other handguns, and just kind of revealed like things were starting to spiral for him.
4: Gill's bond was set at $500,000 during his initial appearance in New Philadelphia Municipal Court Monday. He remains in the Tuscarawas County Jail with a preliminary hearing scheduled for tomorrow. Crews are expected to add a major component to New Philadelphia's downtown renovation project this week. Service Director Ron McAbeer says a new pavilion has arrived and that's being stored a few blocks away from the square at a vacant former manufacturing site.
6: Elusive pavilion. It was like Bigfoot. It is in the laydown yard down, you know, in the laydown yard. What they're using is the Howden property. It is there. So I can say today that Monday they will start working on the pavilion.
4: McAbeer says crews will have to bring in equipment that will impact downtown traffic patterns. The pavilion is part of a state-funded $3 million renovation of 3 quadrants in New Philadelphia's downtown square. The pavilion will be in the northwest quadrant. The entire project is expected to be completed before October. The Ohio Department of Transportation is changing dozens of intersections statewide to 4-way stops to reduce crashes and fatalities. District 11 spokeswoman Lauren Burrell says the first 2 regional intersections targeted are in Holmes and Carroll counties.
7: The intersections that you will see being converted to these all-way stops includes in Holmes County, State Route 515 and County Road 168, and that's located about 3 miles north of Walnut Creek. And then in Carroll County on June 15th, we're going to be converting the State Route 171 Avalon Road intersection there about 3.5 miles west of State Route 43.
4: Now, signs will be posted to alert drivers. Burrell says Ohio is following North Carolina's example. That state has converted 500 intersections to all-way stops since 2018. Officials say those intersections have seen a 100% reduction in fatal crashes and a 95% reduction in serious injury crashes. And that's looking at news this hour. Stay up to date on local news and everything happening in Z Country by following us on Facebook. For WTUZ News, I'm Jamie Hambaugh. Now, Severe Weather Team 9 with a forecast.
8: Look for dry conditions to persist this week. The forecast for this Tuesday, mostly sunny, high 75, northeast winds 5 to 10 miles per hour, mainly clear tonight, lows around 50. Wednesday, mostly sunny with highs in the upper 70s to near 80 degrees. Wednesday night, a clear sky, low 53. Thursday, mostly sunny, high 83. I'm Severe Weather Team 9 meteorologist Jeff Exline.
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0: We love getting families together for the summer. That's why we teamed up with Woodstall Timber Resort once again this year to bring you family fun in the sun. We've got a post up right now on our Facebook page. If you get on there and find the family fun in the sun post, get your comment in. You've got a chance to win. Coming up tomorrow, we will be picking another winner in our Family Fun in the Sun. You'll have a chance to win a 4-pack of tickets to the Akron Zoo. Get on there and be sure to follow us. And, of course, stay up to date with what's going on all summer long with your chances to win with Family Fun in the Sun.
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0: This is what nightmares are made from. Have you heard about this story from New York City? Well, a family is looking for answers about what happened after their father passed away. Jose Daniel Diaz Felipe, 84, died recently. When his family arrived at his Washington Heights wake last Thursday, they were there to say their final goodbyes. And instead of finding their father, found a stranger in the coffin. It was a funeral fiasco. RG Ortiz Funeral Home insisting for hours that the unknown person was, in fact, their father. Funeral Home said the mix-up was caused by getting two bodies with similar names at the same time, and they've been in hot water with the city previously after nearly 50 complaints from one agency about the condition of the remains of loved ones and representing or misrepresenting or concealing the prices of services offered. Can you imagine?
1: A no-hitter! One dribble fires it up! Touchdown! Touchdown!
2: 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Check out the Big Z Sports YouTube channel if you missed out on the showdown between the Minerva Lions and Edison Wildcats from Harrison Central. Tomorrow, we've got two more regional semifinal games on tap, as it will be in Division 3 out of Region 11. The New Philadelphia Quakers, they'll be taking on London from Chillicothe. As for Division 7, it will be the Strasburg Tigers, and they are set to do battle with the Franklin Furnace Green Bobcats. Tune in for all that action with the New Philadelphia games pregame at around 4:40 with first pitch at 5. Strasburg pregame at 5:40, first pitch at 6. All the updates you need on Facebook. And if you want the best, there's only one, Big Z Sports. In professional sports news, major news out of the NFL is the Cleveland Browns have made a decision about their future as they trade away defending Defensive Player of the Year, a two-time winner of that award, and the new NFL record holder for sacks in a single season in Myles Garrett to the Los Angeles Rams. It exemplifies both teams' commitments, with Cleveland looking for a rebuilding into a brighter future and LA in win-now mode. The Browns will be receiving two-time Pro Bowl pass rusher Jared Verse, who is only 25, as well as a pack of picks with a first-round pick in 2027, a second-round pick in 2028, and a third-rounder in 2029. Garrett on social media expressed thanks to the Cleveland community. The Browns, meanwhile, look forward to years in the future and will be saving about $30 million in cash. In baseball, the Cleveland Guardians are in the Big Apple against the New York Yankees at 7:05, and New York will be the heavy favorite in game number one of the three-game series. The Guards have Joey Cantillo against Cam Schlitter. The Cincinnati Reds are home against the Kansas City Royals tonight at 7:10. Andrew Abbott will get the start against Noah Cameron, and Cincinnati will be the slight favorite at the Great American Ballpark. Rounding it out in the Lone Star State, the Pittsburgh Pirates travel southward to take on the Houston Astros at 8:10. Bubba Chandler on the mound for the Buccos against Mike Burrows. Houston, a very slight favorite heading into first pitch. That's all for this Tuesday Big Z Sports Minute.
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0: 53. Thursday, mostly sunny. Warm, high 83. Thursday night, mostly clear, low 59. Friday, mostly sunny with a high of 85. I'm Severe Weather Team 9 meteorologist Jeff Exline.
1: We guarantee you still know the words to this one. Well, most of the words. Okay, maybe just the chorus? It's a Z Country classic brought to you by the Amish Door Village.

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0: Russell Dickerson on your drive home here on 99.9. We do have to take a quick break, but more country right around the bend. Hudson Westbrook and Jackson Dean on the way.
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5: Fox News, I'm Tom Graham. President Trump nominating Bill Pulte to be the next director of national intelligence. Fox's Jackie Heinrich.
6: He's the Federal Housing Finance Agency director. And the choice has drawn some attention, some questions from lawmakers on Capitol Hill, because they are wondering what his credentials are that would put him at the front of the line for that role.
5: Outgoing DNI director Tulsi Gabbard leaving the position at the end of the month. Primary voting underway in California, including Los Angeles, where a Republican candidate is attempting to ultimately unseat incumbent Democrat Mayor Karen Bass.
7: The L.A. mayor's race here in L.A. has exploded with interest as former reality TV star Spencer Pratt has gained popularity. He's also outraised Bass by millions of dollars.
5: Fox's Matt Finn. 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
8: New Philadelphia police say the large law enforcement presence during the arrest of 25-year-old Zachary Gill was a safety precaution in a case involving an attempted murder suspect. Good afternoon. Reporting for WTUZ News, I'm Jamie Hambaugh. Police say Gill, who is listed with a Mahoning County address, is accused of shooting his girlfriend May 22nd during an argument, striking her in the hip. Investigators say that they did not learn that she had been shot until 4 days later when she went to the hospital. Captain David Morris says police first went to an 11th Street Northwest home last Friday to serve warrants, with more than 20 officers from several agencies taking part. Gill was not there. Police later learned he was at a home on Karen Drive, where he surrendered without incident. Morris defended having so many officers involved with the arrest.
9: But it was necessary because Mr. Gill had already shot somebody, and we knew that he was, I think the investigation had revealed that he had long rifles plus other handguns, and just kind of revealed like things were starting to spiral for him.
8: Gill's bond was set at $500,000 during his initial appearance in New Philadelphia Municipal Court Monday. He remains in the Tuscarawas County Jail with a preliminary hearing scheduled for tomorrow. Crews are expected to add a major component to New Philadelphia's downtown renovation project this week. Service Director Ron McAbeer says a new pavilion has arrived, and that's being stored a few blocks away from the square at a vacant former manufacturing site.
10: Elusive pavilion. It was like Bigfoot. It is in the laydown yard, in the laydown yard, what they're using is the Howden property. It is there. So I can say today that Monday they will start working on the pavilion.
8: And McAbeer says crews will have to bring in equipment that will impact downtown traffic patterns. The pavilion is part of a state-funded $3 million renovation of three quadrants in New Philadelphia's downtown square. The pavilion will be in the northwest quadrant. The entire project is expected to be completed before October. The Ohio Department of Transportation is changing dozens of intersections statewide to four-way stops to reduce crashes and fatalities. District 11 spokeswoman Lauren Burrell says the first two regional intersections targeted are in Holmes and Carroll counties.
11: The intersections that you will see being converted to these all-way stops includes in Holmes County, State Route 515 and County Road 168, and that's located about 3 miles north of Walnut Creek. And then in Carroll County on June 15th, we're going to be converting the State Route 171 Avalon Road intersection there about 3.5 miles west of State Route 43.
8: Now signs will be posted to alert drivers. Burrell says Ohio is following North Carolina's example. That state has converted 500 intersections to all-way stops since 2018. Officials say those intersections have seen a 100% reduction in fatal crashes and a 95% reduction in serious injury crashes. And that's all for news. Stay tuned to look at your Z-Country forecast coming up after a word from our sponsor, Trinity Health System, Twin City Medical Center. 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
3: Look for dry conditions to persist this week. The forecast for this Tuesday, mostly sunny, high 75, northeast winds 5 to 10 miles per hour, mainly clear tonight, lows around 50. Wednesday, mostly sunny with highs in the upper 70s to near 80 degrees. Wednesday night, a clear sky, low 53. Thursday, mostly sunny, high 83. I'm Severe Weather Team 9 meteorologist Jeff Exline.
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99.9 with Tyler Hubbard joining Nate Smith on that one. I'm Shauna Berkey on your drive home. You have credit card debt, man. A lot of people are getting that racked up. Well, how are you going to tackle it? I've got some tips for you coming up.

0: That one's Alabama with the Z Country Classic. There's been a lot of talk lately about Taylor Swift being involved in the new Toy Story movie. Well, now we know why. It's because she's got a new original song that's going to be there. It's called I Knew It, I Knew You, and it's for Disney and Pixar's Toy Story 5. And we're going to have access very soon, coming up at the end of the week on Friday. Yesterday, visitors to TaylorSwift.com were greeted by a cloudy countdown that would reveal the collaboration at 2 p.m. And she wrote on her socials about the song, saying, I've always dreamed of getting to write for these characters who I've adored since I was 5 years old. The Grammy-winning singer also revealed she got to see the film in its early stages and confessed, quote, I wrote this song as soon as I got home from the screening. She says, sometimes you just know. So very cool. We'll get that one on Friday. And, of course, unfortunately, have to wait until the 19th to see the full movie.
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0: coming up tomorrow, it's another chance for you to find out what's going on in your area with Tusk Talks with Mary Alice. She's going to give you another edition of talking with area leaders, community members, organizations, and such to keep you updated on what's going on in our area. It's all brought to you by Pomerene Hospital. No matter where life takes you, Pomerene is just around the corner, and they've got locations in Tuscarawas, Holmes, Coshocton, and Ashland counties.
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2: It is your Tuesday Big Z Sports Minute, and we've got you covered with wall-to-wall baseball action tonight and tomorrow in the regional semifinals. Check out the Big Z Sports YouTube channel if you missed out on the showdown between the Minerva Lions and Edison Wildcats from Harrison Central. Tomorrow, we've got two more regional semifinal games on tap, as it will be in Division 3 out of Region 11. The New Philadelphia Quakers, they'll be taking on London from Chillicothe. As for Division 7, it will be the Strasburg Tigers, and they are set to do battle with the Franklin Furnace Green Bobcats. Tune in for all that action with the New Philadelphia games pregame at around 4:40 with first pitch at 5. Strasburg pregame at 5:40, first pitch at 6. All the updates you need on Facebook. And if you want the best, there's only one, Big Z Sports. In professional sports news, major news out of the NFL is the Cleveland Browns have made a decision about their future as they trade away defending Defensive Player of the Year, a two-time winner of that award, and the new NFL record holder for sacks in a single season in Myles Garrett to the Los Angeles Rams. It exemplifies both teams' commitments, with Cleveland looking for a rebuilding into a brighter future and LA in win-now mode. The Browns will be receiving two-time Pro Bowl pass rusher Jared Verse, who is only 25, as well as a pack of picks with a first-round pick in 2027, a second-round pick in 2028, and a third-rounder in 2029. Garrett on social media expressed thanks to the Cleveland community. The Browns, meanwhile, look forward to years in the future and will be saving about $30 million in cash. In baseball, the Cleveland Guardians are in the Big Apple against the New York Yankees at 7:05, and New York will be the heavy favorite in game number one of the three-game series. The Guards have Joey Cantillo against Cam Schlitter. The Cincinnati Reds are home against the Kansas City Royals tonight at 7:10. Andrew Abbott will get the start against Noah Cameron, and Cincinnati will be the slight favorite at the Great American Ballpark. Rounding it out in the Lone Star State, the Pittsburgh Pirates travel southward to take on the Houston Astros at 8:10. Bubba Chandler on the mound for the Buccos against Mike Burrows. Houston, a very slight favorite heading into first pitch. That's all for this Tuesday Big Z Sports Minute.
3: And we're back with Homer at Sarshone Chrysler Dodge Jeep and Ram in Dalton. And so, Homer, we start out with zero?
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8: Continues to stay dry with a gradual warming trend. The forecast for this afternoon, mostly sunny, high 75. Tonight, mostly clear, low 50. Wednesday, plenty of sunshine, hardly a cloud in the sky. High temperatures in the upper 70s, 3 or 80 degrees. Clear sky Wednesday night, low 53. Thursday, mostly sunny, warm, high 83. Thursday night, mostly clear, low 59. Friday, mostly sunny with a high of 85. I'm Severe Weather Team 9 meteorologist Jeff Exlai.
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1: online. 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

0: If you miss seeing Riley Green in concert, well, he is extending his tour. The Cowboys It Gets tour has added 13 more dates to his current run of shows. Unfortunately, not coming to Ohio or really anywhere that I see. However, wouldn't it be fun to fly out to Vegas to see him there? That is going to be on my birthday in December. Sounds like a great birthday gift. More country coming your way. But first, let's honor and salute our veterans.
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3: Fox News, I'm John Saucier. The peace talks between the United States and Iran appear to be up in the air, although Secretary of State Marco Rubio claims the U.S. and Iran are still talking.
4: They have agreed to negotiate aspects of their nuclear program that just a month ago, or just a year ago, they were refusing to even mention, much less enter into discussions about.
3: Iran reportedly claimed it was pausing talks until Israel stopped attacking Hezbollah targets in Lebanon. A court in Kenya pausing construction of a quarantine facility where the Trump administration said it's sending Americans exposed to Ebola. Centers for Medicare and Medicaid Service Administrator Dr. Mehmet Oz says he's not worried about the fate of that facility.
5: We are confident, and the State Department's working on this diligently, that they're going to be able to work out something with Kenya. There has already been a fair amount of communication around this issue.
3: Protesters in Kenya say they don't want their country to become a dumping ground for Ebola patients. 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
6: New Philadelphia police say the large law enforcement presence during the arrest of 25-year-old Zachary Gill was a safety precaution in a case involving an attempted murder suspect. Good afternoon. Reporting for WTUZ News, I'm Jamie Hambaugh. Police say Gill, who is listed with a Mahoning County address, is accused of shooting his girlfriend May 22nd during an argument, striking her in the hip. Investigators say that they did not learn that she had been shot until 4 days later when she went to the hospital. Captain David Morris says police first went to an 11th Street Northwest home last Friday to serve warrants, with more than 20 officers from several agencies taking part. Gill was not there. Police later learned he was at a home on Karen Drive, where he surrendered without incident. Morris defended having so many officers involved with the arrest.
7: But it was necessary because Mr. Gill had already shot somebody, and we knew that he was, I think the investigation had revealed that he had long rifles plus other handguns, and just kind of revealed like things were starting to spiral for him.
6: Gill's bond was set at $500,000 during his initial appearance in New Philadelphia Municipal Court Monday. He remains in the Tuscarawas County Jail with a preliminary hearing scheduled for tomorrow. Crews are expected to add a major component to New Philadelphia's downtown renovation project this week. Service Director Ron McAbeer says a new pavilion has arrived, and that's being stored a few blocks away from the square at a vacant former manufacturing site.
8: Elusive pavilion. It was like Bigfoot. It is in that laydown yard, in the laydown yard, what they're using is the Howden property. It is there. So I can say today that Monday they will start working on the pavilion.
6: McAbeer says crews will have to bring in equipment that will impact downtown traffic patterns. The pavilion is part of a state-funded $3 million renovation of three quadrants in New Philadelphia's downtown square. The pavilion will be in the northwest quadrant. The entire project is expected to be completed before October. The Ohio Department of Transportation is changing dozens of intersections statewide to four-way stops to reduce crashes and fatalities. District 11 spokeswoman Lauren Burrell says the first two regional intersections targeted are in Holmes and Carroll counties.
9: The intersections that you will see being converted to these all-way stops includes in Holmes County, State Route 515 and County Road 168, and that's located about 3 miles north of Walnut Creek. And then in Carroll County on June 15th, we're going to be converting the State Route 171 Avalon Road intersection there about 3.5 miles west of State Route 43.
6: Now, signs will be posted to alert drivers. Burrell says Ohio is following North Carolina's example. That state has converted 500 intersections to all-way stops since 2018. Officials say those intersections have seen a 100% reduction in fatal crashes and a 95% reduction in serious injury crashes. And that's all for news. Stay tuned to look at your Z-Country forecast coming up after a word from our sponsor, Altman Hospital. For WTUZ News, I'm Jamie Hambaugh. 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
11: 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The NASDAQ Composite up slightly, 7 points. And the S&P 500 also up slightly, 10 points. 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Amazon down 1.8% or $4.74 to $256.52. 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Huntington up 2.5% or 40 cents to $16.23. Intel down 1.3% or $1.40 to $107.93. JP Morgan Chase up 1.5% or $4.29 to $300.96. Meta down 0.5% or $2.84 to $597.63. Sherwin-Williams down 0.6% or $1.86 to $293. J.M. Smucker down 14 cents to $100.47. Timken up 4.2% or $5.36 to $131.90. UPS down 9 cents to $108.93. And Zimmer Biomet up 1% or 81 cents to $83.67. 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
13: Clear sky overnight tonight. Low temperatures falling off into the upper 40s to around 50 degrees into Wednesday morning. Lots of sunshine Wednesday. In fact, hardly a cloud in the sky. High temperature in the upper 70s. Wednesday night, clear, low 53. Thursday, mostly sunny and warm, high 83. Thursday night, mostly clear, low 59. Friday, mostly sunny, high 85. I'm Severe Weather Team 9 meteorologist Jeff Exline.
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It's your drive home here on 99.9 Z Country. That one is Luke Combs. I'm Shauna Berkey. Get ready to laugh for your 5 o'clock funnies. That one's on the way. A classic by Roger Miller. Right now, it's Ashley McBride here on WTUZ.

playing those songs that make you go, oh man, I haven't heard this one in a long time. It's a Z Country Classic, brought to you by the Amish Door Village.

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1: I'm just blessed to be able to do what I love to do. I love my job. A lot of y'all, boy, don't like your jobs, yeah? Wake up every man, damn, how many sick days I got left? This is some bullshit. Ooh, I gotta win the lottery. I got to win. See, a lot of white folk, y'all win the lottery and still go to work. What will I do at home? I mean, I just, I'll waste away. I gotta go. I mean, I guess, you know, if I won that much money, I'd still go to work. I'd go to work every day, 4 hours late. Take a 2-hour lunch, leave 4 hours early. 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Who winning? Who winning?
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0: Riley Green joining Carly Pierce on that one. Well, a lot of people are finding it difficult to make ends meet. And in fact, a new study has shown that 42% of adults still rely on parents for financial support. Yeah, it's a little crazy, right? According to Northwestern Mutual's latest study, more than half of millennials and a third of Gen X are still relying on their parents. The average age Americans achieved or expect to achieve financial independence, they're saying around 37. That's almost 20 years after the average person graduates from high school.
1: A no-hitter! One dribble fires it up! Touchdown! Touchdown!
2: It is your Tuesday Big Z Sports Minute, and we've got you covered with wall-to-wall baseball action tonight and tomorrow in the regional semifinals. Check out the Big Z Sports YouTube channel if you missed out on the showdown between the Minerva Lions and Edison Wildcats from Harrison Central. Tomorrow, we've got two more regional semifinal games on tap, as it will be in Division 3 out of Region 11. The New Philadelphia Quakers, they'll be taking on London from Chillicothe. As for Division 7, it will be the Strasburg Tigers, and they are set to do battle with the Franklin Furnace Green Bobcats. Tune in for all that action with the New Philadelphia games pregame at around 4:40 with first pitch at 5. Strasburg pregame at 5:40, first pitch at 6. All the updates you need on Facebook. And if you want the best, there's only one, Big Z Sports. In professional sports news, major news out of the NFL is the Cleveland Browns have made a decision about their future as they trade away defending Defensive Player of the Year, a two-time winner of that award, and the new NFL record holder for sacks in a single season in Myles Garrett to the Los Angeles Rams. It exemplifies both teams' commitments, with Cleveland looking for a rebuilding into a brighter future and LA in win-now mode. The Browns will be receiving two-time Pro Bowl pass rusher Jared Verse, who is only 25, as well as a pack of picks with a first-round pick in 2027, a second-round pick in 2028, and a third-rounder in 2029. Garrett on social media expressed thanks to the Cleveland community. The Browns, meanwhile, look forward to years in the future and will be saving about $30 million in cash. In baseball, the Cleveland Guardians are in the Big Apple against the New York Yankees at 7:05, and New York will be the heavy favorite in game number one of the three-game series. The Guards have Joey Cantillo against Cam Schlitter. The Cincinnati Reds are home against the Kansas City Royals tonight at 7:10. Andrew Abbott will get the start against Noah Cameron, and Cincinnati will be the slight favorite at the Great American Ballpark. Rounding it out in the Lone Star State, the Pittsburgh Pirates travel southward to take on the Houston Astros at 8:10. Bubba Chandler on the mound for the Buccos against Mike Burrows. Houston, a very slight favorite heading into first pitch. That's all for this Tuesday Big Z Sports Minute.
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9: A mostly clear sky this evening. Overnight low temperatures drop to around 50 degrees in Wednesday morning. Plenty of sunshine Wednesday, hardly a cloud in the sky. High temperature 79. Wednesday night clear, low 53. Thursday mostly sunny, high 83. Thursday night mostly clear, low 59. Friday mostly sunny, high 85. Humidity will start to creep upwards this weekend, which could lead to some scattered rain chances. I'm Severe Weather Team 9 meteorologist Jeff Exline.
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0: Good afternoon. This is Bill Hammerstrom reporting for WTUZ News. Despite pleas from supporters, the former mayor of Uhrichsville will spend 10 days in jail and be banned from public office for 7 years. That's part of the sentence given to former Mayor Mark Haney on Tuesday for what the state auditor's office described as improperly receiving reimbursements and using city credit cards for meals, mileage, and other personal purchases. Judge Michael Ernest also ordered Haney to reimburse the city $16,000 and serve 60 days of house arrest plus a period of probation. Haney and Marsh pleaded guilty to felony theft and soliciting improper compensation, reduced charges from the original indictment that included theft in office and tampering with records. Ernest said it was too late to change Haney's felony conviction.
1: There's not a situation where I'm going to conclude that you've explained yourself, this is all going away, and the nightmare is over. You know, that is not an outcome that is at my disposal here for Mr. Haney.
0: Haney said he pleaded guilty in part because former Uhrichsville auditor Michael Maurer, who could have defended him, died in 2024. He also said he couldn't afford a legal battle. Haney suggested current Mayor Jim Zuckel played a part in his indictment.
2: He told me then that if I didn't get rid of Miss Everett, I didn't discipline certain personnel, that he was going to make life miserable for me. I'm willing to take whatever punishment I have to take to pay back the money that I was overpaid supposedly. But I feel all the rest of it is nonsense.
0: Ernest said he did not believe Haney's actions were a mistake, and he added the 10-day jail sentence to the recommended punishment of probation and reimbursement. An 18-year-old New Philadelphia driver avoided serious injury in a pickup truck rollover crash Monday morning south of Stone Creek. Ohio State Highway Patrol Sergeant Jennifer Makris says the crash happened just before 10:30 on Little Buckhorn Road in Jefferson Township when the vehicle went off the right side of the road, struck an embankment, and overturned.
3: When troopers arrived on scene, the vehicle was on its top off the roadway, and it was towed by Keys Towing.
0: The driver was evaluated at the scene for minor injuries to his hand and ear. He was wearing a seatbelt, and the airbags did not deploy. Troopers say the driver told them he was traveling too fast and was unfamiliar with the roadway. He was cited for failure to control. The new season at the Tuscarawas Valley Farmers Market gets underway tomorrow at the County Fairgrounds in Dover. Mark McKenzie with the all-volunteer management team says what started off as a project idea for the Leadership Tusk program in 2008 is now entering its 18th season.
4: I mean, everybody has rallied around the idea of the importance of local food and supporting those that actually grow it, produce it, bake it. And so the value of that has been realized over the course of 18 years. And because of that, it's become a staple in the community.
0: The market runs from 3 to 7 p.m. at the fairgrounds, rain or shine, tomorrow through mid-October on Wednesdays. The market moves under the grandstand in the event of rain. That's a look at the news for this hour. Stay tuned. Your Z Country forecast is on the way. 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
6: Clear sky overnight tonight. Low temperatures falling off into the upper 40s to around 50 degrees into Wednesday morning. Lots of sunshine Wednesday. In fact, hardly a cloud in the sky. High temperature in the upper 70s. Wednesday night, clear, low 53. Thursday, mostly sunny and warm, high 83. Thursday night, mostly clear, low 59. Friday, mostly sunny, high 85. I'm Severe Weather Team 9 meteorologist Jeff Exline.
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99.9 Z Country with Zach Top, kicking off another hour on your drive home. I'm Shauna Berkey, and Brett Eldridge is going to keep the music rolling. Here's Good Day.

0: Man, that one goes back a few years. Leanne Rimes with Blue. 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We've got more spring action for you. The D3 Region 11 semifinal at Pate Stadium is going to feature the new Philadelphia taking on London. Pregame tomorrow, 4:40, with first pitch at 5 p.m. That's with Big Z Sports, WJER Big Z Sports. Also, we are proud to bring you Strasburg as they take on Green in D7 Region 27 semifinals. That's going to be at Ohio University tomorrow with a pregame at 5:40, first pitch at 6 o'clock. And of course, we are continuing to bring all this great coverage courtesy of Altman Health Systems, the Kime Company, Rightmark Roofing, and the Tuscarawas Insurance Agency. Are you following Big Z Sports on YouTube? 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And, well, we know why, because they're the best. 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

0: We've had the absolute best weather. At least I feel like it this week. Maybe a little bit of droplets in the forecast coming up, but I am grateful to have such beautiful weather because, you know, you can't always get what you want when you live in Ohio. We're going to get you to look at your weather forecast, and Charlie Rich has got a classic coming up as well.
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2: A mostly clear sky this evening. Overnight low temperatures drop to around 50 degrees in Wednesday morning. Plenty of sunshine Wednesday, hardly a cloud in the sky. High temperature 79. Wednesday night clear, low 53. Thursday mostly sunny, high 83. Thursday night mostly clear, low 59. Friday mostly sunny, high 85. Humidity will start to creep upwards this weekend, which could lead to some scattered rain chances. I'm Severe Weather Team 9 meteorologist Jeff Exline.
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0: If you've listened to me for really any amount of time, you know he's my favorite George Strait here on Z Country. Man, is he being selective about his shows lately. And, you know, he has a right to. He's had a very long career. He has a right to slow down and do what he wants. But good to see that he's going to be on the farewell show with the great Alan Jackson, as he kind of gives a farewell show. We're going to have to watch that one on TV, though.
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99.9 Z Country with Dylan Scott. I'm Shauna Berkey. For those of you who have pets, we've all dreamed it, right? We've all maybe even been frustrated when we don't know what they need or want. Wouldn't it be great if we could hear their thoughts or they could actually talk to us? I'm going to tell you what pet owners really wish they could ask their pets coming up.

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0: It's Randy Travis with the Z Country Classic. Are you happy? Is that something, if you could hear from your pet, that you would ask them? Well, that's what tops the list of questions that pet owners are saying they wish they could ask their fur babies. This is according to a new survey, and it finds that more than half often wish they could talk to their pets to find out how they feel and what they think. A solid 88% are confident they truly understand their pet, even if they can't speak. What other burning questions do we wish we could ask? Well, do you like your life? Do you understand every word I say? What's your favorite thing we do together? And what is actually happening in that head?
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12: A mostly clear sky this evening. Overnight low temperatures drop to around 50 degrees in Wednesday morning. Plenty of sunshine Wednesday, hardly a cloud in the sky. High temperature 79. Wednesday night clear, low 53. Thursday mostly sunny, high 83. Thursday night mostly clear, low 59. Friday mostly sunny, high 85. Humidity will start to creep upwards this weekend, which could lead to some scattered rain chances. I'm Severe Weather Team 9 meteorologist Jeff Exline.
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0: everyone's Justin Moore on your drive home here on Z Country. I'm Shauna Berkey, and while I've had a blast, it's almost my time to go. I'll cram in a little more country, if I can, as much as I can, and then Backstage Country's going to take over from there.
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10: A mostly clear sky this evening. Overnight low temperatures drop to around 50 degrees in Wednesday morning. Plenty of sunshine Wednesday, hardly a cloud in the sky. High temperature 79. Wednesday night clear, low 53. Thursday mostly sunny, high 83. Thursday night mostly clear, low 59. Friday mostly sunny, high 85. Humidity will start to creep upwards this weekend, which could lead to some scattered rain chances. I'm Severe Weather Team 9 meteorologist Jeff Exline.
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